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0: 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Always there. 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
2: What is something people say they'll fix tomorrow but usually don't? This is ridiculous. I've had this problem in my home for years. I've got a squeaky door right when you come in from the garage into the house. And I'm like, oh, God, I need a WD-40 that door. I'll do it tomorrow. Never do. The answer is a squeaky door. I'm glad I'm not alone on this.
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0: Teddy Swims, Mr. Know-It-All. All right, it is the Jeremy Show. Here's what I've got for you coming up in just a few minutes. Post Malone and Russell Dickerson happened to me. Coming up in just a couple.
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0: 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Boeing started on this day in history back in 1916. And just to put it into perspective, the Titanic sank in 1912. Dang, that was a long time ago.
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2: What is something people say they'll fix tomorrow but usually don't? This is ridiculous. I've had this problem in my home for years. I've got a squeaky door right when you come in from the garage into the house. And I'm like, oh, God, I need a WD-40 that door. I'll do it tomorrow. Never do. 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

0: Olivia Dean is on the Jeremy Show. The best music, the most fun. I'll be back tomorrow. 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

0: Ella Langley and Choosing Texas, Doja Cat, and Agora Hills. We get some Easy Gun from Sienna Spiro Die on this hill coming up in a little while. 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Have you priced travel trailers lately? 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

David Guetta, Teddy Swims, and Tones and I. That is called Gone, Gone, Gone. Remember Sully Sullenberger, the famous captain on a plane, landed on the Hudson River in New York City back in 09. Had a movie about him and everything, right? He has been diagnosed with Alzheimer's disease. Sad news there. Malcolm Todd, earrings. Yeah, new stuff on the way. And Taylor is coming up, too.

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0: It's Calvin Harris there, and that's called This Is What You Came For. Rihanna, too, by the way. And Taylor Swift and I Knew It, I Knew You. Taylor, of course, finally a week and a half later on her honeymoon. Parts unknown, I guess. Probably not disclosing where that is. Meantime, it was Taylor, it was Travis, and it was her cat. All going with her on the honeymoon, believe it or not. Yeah, cat's on there too. Chris Brown, Bryson Tiller, It Depends, coming up.
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0: It's Olivia Dean. It's so easy to fall in love. Justin Bieber's Speed Demon a bit ago. Heard about Dolly Parton's Broadway musical. It's called Dolly, a true original musical set to debut with preview performances Monday, December 7th, New York St. James Theater before the official opening in January. That's right there on Parton's 81st birthday in January of 2027. So want to go see the previews. Right around Christmas time might be a fun little trip if you're a Dolly fan.
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Sabrina Carpenter there, Raven Lenae back there a second ago, and even Harry Styles. Todd Chambliss here. Well, nobody won the Mega Millions last night. Next drawing Friday night, $672 million would be the estimated jackpot. Play if you like, or don't do it at all, I guess. Got Somber and Home Wrecker coming up.

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0: Sorry I'm Here for Someone Else, Benson Boone and Miley Cyrus and End of the World. In some United Airlines flights, apparently they're taking middle seats, which nobody wants to get, replacing it with tables for some flights. Now, has to be in the plus economy section, and I'm sure that there's probably a waiting list and everything else. The table is permanently fixed, soft leather-like covering, and two places for cups. Wouldn't that be nice to have, huh?
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0: Teddy Swims, Mr. Know-It-All, and Tate McRae, Sports Car. It's Todd here. See, hear about that boat? More than a dozen passengers aboard capsized and sank in San Francisco Bay near Alcatraz Island. It was a family. I think there was more than a dozen. We've already been a couple of deaths confirmed and some missing and then some injured. They were actually taking remains of a loved one and they were spreading the ashes over the bay. What a sad story that is, right?
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the same. Pink Pantheless and Zara Larson, that's Coast Stateside. It's Todd here. By the way, Las Vegas, number one on the list for best cities for recreation. This is according to Wallet Hub. And the top five, Tampa, Atlanta, Cincinnati, Orlando, and Vegas, believe it or not.

0: It's Dave Appala, Jenny, and Dracula, and Gail Royal, and the Serpent back there a bit ago. You've heard the term, once a cheater, always a cheater. Advice dished out by friends and family for many years, but do we believe it? A new survey says half of men, close to 80% of women, say that while once a cheater isn't always a cheater, the trust is broken, and the relationship can never be the same. Sad news there. Gracie Abrams hit the wall next.
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Tate That Made You Love Me with Ariana Grande and Todd here. Well, brand new record holder for Hopscotch now belongs to a 9-year-old Bowling Green, Kentucky girl. She drew and completed a 10-square hopscotch course in 48.27 seconds. Name is Daxton Hunter, inspired by father and brother, both of whom have their own Guinness titles. After researching potential records, she chose the fastest time to draw and complete a hopscotch run, and congrats to her.

Revolving door there. There is Tate McRae. And, of course, we had Nikki, Uri, and Daisy. Song is Sunroof. Well, severe turbulence surged by 55% on major flight routes because, they say, from climate change. All right. Recent research reveals the wind shear in the jet stream intensified by 15%. And the last 45 to 50 years, that increases your clear air turbulence. And they say it's particularly challenging, can't be detected by weather radar, but gonna blame it on climate change. All right. Martin Garrix and Ed Sheeran repeat it. New stuff on the way next.

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0: She is Sabrina Carpenter. That's called Taste. And I'm Todd. Wacky but true story. Well, a love-struck man in Germany trying to impress his girlfriend by laying out hundreds of candles in the shape of a heart, spelling the words, "You set my heart on fire." Unfortunately, that's what he did to his house. Set it on fire, my goodness. Lola Young, Messy next. Hang on.
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0: Here I go. You know, the morning ritual, polishing off some coffee. I just want to caution you. Don't go overboard with this caffeine thing. Look, I know we're all different. Some of us have a different tolerance level for caffeine. And, you know, the question is, how much is too much caffeine? According to this one cardiologist I was reading about, caffeine consumption is safe up to a point, especially for people who don't have a heart condition. And you need to know if you have a heart condition. But if you don't, and you're like slamming back gallons of Java every day.
3: Yeah.
0: I don't know. They're saying, I think the AHS, the American Heart Association, and the U.S. Food and Drug Administration, they say that point is usually around 3 to 4 cups of coffee per day for most people. 3 to 4 cups.
3: Whoa.
0: Per
3: wow.
0: day.
3: That's a lot.
4: That is a lot.
0: Well, not for some. I mean, we say that. I mean, I usually have a cup per day, and maybe I'll do an espresso in the afternoon if I need to, like, do something.
3: Oh.
0: Other than that, that's it.
3: Diamond, I don't know how many cups of coffee she has a day. She is a coffee freakazoid.
0: Well, turn her on. Turn on little jittery girlfriend over there. So maybe this explains some of your erratic behavior, young lady.
4: Yes. I keep a coffee in my hand, cold, hot, whatever. It's good.
3: Yeah.
0: Well, so they're also saying, you know, in the factors that you must look at, including your body makeup, is also the number of cups you have, how strong each cup is, because, you know, different vendors, different places, different machines will have a different strength of caffeine, right? So, I mean, there's a lot you can't really judge. There's no meters to look. You know, it's not like your gas tank in your car.
3: Yeah.
0: Is such. But other drinks, though, you need to drink like one to three energy drinks, 4 to 5 cans of Coke, or 10 to 15 cups of green tea. That's the equivalent of like 3 to 4 cups of coffee.
3: How much Coke?
0: 4 to 5 cans of Coke. Ooh. But see, they're not, I don't think they're including sugar in that.
3: Yeah,
0: mix.
5: No, not at all.
3: Yeah, no. They're just talking caffeine.
5: 57 sugars per Coke.
0: I don't know. I had an aunt, God rest her soul. She would drink one of those big, like 17 liter bottles of Coke every single day.
3: Oh, oh my God. No.
0: But that's okay. She balanced it with a carton of cigarettes per day, too.
3: As long as she had that.
0: So, signs you've had too much caffeine, maybe you can check these things off with you. Insomnia, just can't sleep. Mm-hmm. Jitteriness. Heart palpitations. Oh, excessive sweating. Nausea and headaches. And I know some people, if they, you know, wake up on the weekends and they're not in routine mode and they don't have their coffee like they do during the week, they get headaches.
3: Yeah.
0: They have withdrawal.
3: Mm-hmm. Oh.
0: I'm not at that point. They say if you come to a point where you start having withdrawal symptoms, then maybe it's something to look at. Yes, Daniel.
3: I had a friend in college who was so addicted to caffeine and coffee that the doctor made her go off of it and go through the whole withdrawal process. And she said it was like torture for her because she was getting the sweats and the jitters and everything because she was so addicted to it.
0: Wow. And look at Nate's dad, for instance, who was a truck driver, a trucker.
6: Yeah.
0: And we have a lot of truckers listening to us right now, and you do everything you can to keep your eyes open.
6: Yeah.
0: So how many cups of coffee per day would your dad drink?
6: His record was 38 cups of coffee.
3: What?
4: Wait, in one day?
6: In one day.
3: Oh my God.
6: And in part because his day would start at like 2 a.m. and he would go until late at night or whatever. And, but a lot of times you would sit in the dispatch room and there's nothing to do. So he'd just sit there drinking coffee all day.
3: Oh my God.
6: So my dad's weird. He's like, keeps track of everything he eats and drinks. And he's like, yeah, I had 38 cups one day. And,
0: being on the road and not wanting to stop a lot, I mean, would he just have a big thermos in the truck? And
6: he would have a thermos, but if you ever looked at the dash of his truck, there would be empty coffee cups. Like, he would just start stacking the coffee cups.
3: How did he not stop at the bathroom like everybody
6: did?
3: Minutes?
6: Yeah.
3: Jeez.
6: He did.
0: Well, there you go. So as you get up and you get rolling, look, but you know, then they say, well, you know, a certain amount of coffee per day is actually good for a lot of people. It's good for you.
3: Mm.
0: You know, they also used to say that about wine. And now they say just one sip of alcohol is bad for your entire system. They're saying it's poisoning all of your cells.
3: Is that what they're saying now?
0: Yeah, that's what they're saying now.
3: Okay.
0: They're saying the argument is, and it's been all over the news of late, that any alcohol at all is bad for you. And it does not make sense to drink alcohol to be healthier.
3: Wow.
0: I don't know. What up there, Froggy?
7: Do you remember there used to be these little pills? There was a little bottle called No Doze.
0: Mm-hmm. Oh, yeah.
5: Yeah. Well, my dad liked to drive at night because there was no traffic on the road. So he would leave home at like 11 p.m. driving from North Carolina to Florida. He would take almost a bottle of No Doze.
0: Oh, good God, man.
3: Oh, my God.
0: He was tweaking.
5: Wash it down with coffee.
3: What?
0: God.
3: Oh, my goodness.
0: Well, there's an interesting recipe for disaster.
5: I wonder why Ellie's not the picture of health.
0: I mean, you might as well just, like, it sounds like amphetamines. I mean, he's going for it.
3: Seriously.
0: Yeah. Scary, do you drink coffee?
7: I do. I do one cup a day. And I've learned that
0: yes, you do.
7: If you could wean yourself off the cream and the sugar, coffee by itself is only black coffee, 5 to 15 calories. That's mm-hmm. it. And there's not a whole lot else in there except for caffeine. So I could see the health benefits if you don't drown it in milk.
3: Yeah.
7: And sugar.
0: Well, but we're talking about caffeine specifically. But no, if you add milk and sugar in there, that's a whole different ballgame.
7: I need a little jolt in the morning and then I'm good. I just have one cup a day.
0: Yeah. But you know, you go to Italy and you know, if you're walking on the streets of your town getting business done, you'll exit off to an espresso bar 6, 7, 8 times a day and slam one back. You don't even sit down. You slam it at the counter and go. That's just the way of life. And like I always say, Italians I know, they need an extra jolt of espresso to have enough energy to go to sleep. I mean, wow. It's insane. But you know what? They live longer over there. They're doing okay. So maybe we need to, more espresso in our lives.
3: Maybe. And,
0: well, my DeLonghi loves to spit out espresso. I finally figured that out. I pushed this button and espresso comes out. Mm-hmm. I never knew.
3: It's so cool.
0: I know. They're keeping me alive.
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8: I know that hiring can be challenging. 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You're just waiting for someone to match your role perfectly. Well, now, there's a place where you can meet them fast. ZipRecruiter.

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5: Don't answer the phone, Elvis Duran. The Elvis Duran phone tap.
6: All right, Danielle, what's your phone tap all about?
7: All right, so Joanna works at Dr. Miller's office, and they're looking for a new receptionist. And she's getting all kinds of crazy people calling and applying for the job. So I figured I'd call and apply for the job.
6: Oh, boy. Hope you don't get it.
7: I hope so.
6: Danielle's phone tap.
8: Dr. Miller's office.
7: Hi, this is Martha Vineyard. I'm calling about the job for the receptionist position.
8: How can I help you?
7: I saw in the paper today that you had an opening for a receptionist.
8: Yeah, we do, actually, but the position is for, you know, someone 21 and up.
7: I'm 52.
8: I'm sorry, you're how old?
7: 52.
8: Okay.
7: Why? Do I not sound 52?
8: Honestly, no, I thought you were a child.
7: A child? I'm not a child. I'm 52.
8: Actually, we're only taking applications in person, and we've already got
7: Wait! I would be perfect for this. I have fabulous phone skills. Just give me a chance over the phone.
8: I think that we're looking for something a little different, and we've already got a whole lot of applications in. And
7: ma'am, to give me a chance. Let me get a chance. Hi, Dr. Miller's office. How can I help you? See? I'm good at that.
8: That was really lovely, but I'm sorry. I just don't think that, I think that we have a lot of applications already, and they came in first, and I just...
7: Wait! If you like me, you can put my application on the top of the pile.
8: Look, there's just no way that you can answer the phone at this office.
7: Why?
8: It's just not going to happen.
7: Why?
8: You have a really... You have a very high register on your voice.
7: What are you trying to say?
8: You have a very high pitch that might work for other things. But for this office, we need somebody who's calm, assertive, just not you, essentially.
7: I'm calm and assertive. Watch. Hello, Dr. Miller's office. Thanks for calling. How can I direct your call? That's calm and assertive.
8: All right, I'm going to have to let you go. I really appreciate your calling, and you have a wonderful day.
7: Wait,
8: thank you.
7: Wait.
8: Dr. Miller's office.
7: Hello?
8: You literally have a voice from hell.
7: Wait a second. That's not nice.
8: Okay, get a
7: hello,
8: and get
7: Dr.
8: Off
7: Miller's
8: my phone.
7: Office.
8: It's
7: thanks
8: just not
7: for calling.
8: Happen.
7: Oh, sure. I'll see if the doctor can come to the phone. Please hold.
8: Goodbye.
7: You really need
8: goodbye.
7: A reset. Hello?
8: Goodbye.
7: Don't hang up.
8: Goodbye.
7: Don't hang up.
8: Dr. Miller's office, how can I help you?
7: Hi. You
8: do not call here again.
7: You told me before that you thought I was a little kid. Well, would a little kid say, head, face, lucky?
8: Are you done now?
7: A little kid wouldn't say that. And I think that you're very unprofessional. I'm sure he would love
8: me. The position has been filled. Sorry.
7: No, it hasn't.
8: Dr. Miller hired his daughter. He decided to give her a job. So, thank you.
7: You're alive.
8: Goodbye.
7: You're alive.
8: Thanks so much.
7: You're
8: that
7: alive.
8: That was really nice of you to call.
7: You're
8: but,
7: alive.
8: Yeah, he's hired his daughter. He wanted to keep it in the family.
7: Hey.
8: What?
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11: From the KTVZ newsroom, I'm Kelsey Marison. Happening now, Redmond city leaders are considering a ban on the sale of fireworks. This follows several calls firefighters received over the 4th of July holiday weekend. KTVZ News was the first to bring you live coverage of those fires as first responders rushed to the scene. The council also saw body cam video from the 4th. The council decided to hold a public hearing in August. If Redmond moves forward with a ban, it would join Bend and other communities that have also banned fireworks. In other news, this week, police will be stepping up patrols looking for safety violations. Here's what you need to know. Several police departments, including the Oregon State Police, are participating in a traffic safety operation. They'll focus on speeding, impaired driving, distracted driving, and seatbelt violations. Their message, slow down, put the phone away, buckle up, and never drive impaired. Plus, Oregon's unemployment rate remains unchanged. A new report out Wednesday has the state's rate sitting at 5.2%. 600 jobs were lost last month. Non-farm payroll declined by 8,500 jobs over the past year. The national unemployment rate is 4.2%. For more information on these stories, head to our website, ktvz.com, or the KTVZ mobile app.
0: From the Local Alert Weather Center, I'm Jillian Fortner. We are ending the week with quiet conditions across central Oregon. Highs today will reach the upper 80s, which is a little cooler than yesterday, but still a few degrees above average. Expect partly cloudy skies today with breezy northwest winds in the afternoon to evening. Skies turn mostly clear tonight as lows fall back into the 40s and 50s. The warming trend returns this weekend with highs climbing back into the low 90s under hot and dry conditions. If you're spending time outside, drink plenty of water, wear sunscreen, and make sure you're taking breaks in the shade. From the Local Alert Weather Center, I'm Jillian Fortner.
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0: This is Elvis Duran and the Morning Show.
1: Yeah, when I was a kid, first came to New York City, never understood why they called it Houston Street when clearly it was Houston.
2: Right.
1: Right?
2: Yeah, absolutely.
3: Well, that's
1: then I learned loud later. It says that's Houston. And we're going to say Houston because that's what we say. Okay, great.
2: Yeah.
1: So there's this, I guess a highway, right? The Van Wyck.
3: Expressway, yes.
1: Expressway. The family's name was Van Wyck back in the day. So they got us an expressway named after them, but New Yorkers called it the Van Wyck. Mm. And so when our traffic people do traffic, they say Van Wyck, but it's Van Wyck, according to most people who drive on it.
3: The name has been ruined for years. Yes, it's wrong to say Van Wyck. It's improper. You're probably destroyed. But who cares? At this point, we say it Van Wyck. The traffic reporters should say it Van Wyck because that's how we know it.
2: So but it's the family's name.
3: Do you think they're listening and caring about it?
2: I don't know. Maybe.
1: Okay.
4: I think it's scary.
1: Okay, what about the Tappan Zee Bridge?
2: Yeah.
1: But the town is called Tappan, is it not? It's
2: Old Tappan. Tappan. Yeah,
3: Tappan and Old Tappan.
5: It doesn't
3: Tappan.
5: Make sense.
1: But we say Tappan.
2: Yeah.
1: But that's not correct, but it's now correct because we made it correct because that's just how we say it.
2: Tappan.
6: So it should be the Tappan-Zee Bridge?
2: That's
1: yes.
2: I'm in. That's why they changed it.
1: I've never thought of it that way. You know, the Tappan-Zee Bridge.
6: I like it.
1: Well, so at what point have you changed the name so much from what it really is, where it's now a different name? It's pronounced differently. I mean, at what point do you cross that line? Yes, Frog.
7: So under this logic, basically, if you get it wrong long enough, then wrong becomes right.
2: Yeah.
6: Right.
1: Exactly.
6: I don't like that. Like,
7: no.
1: Like the flower at Christmas.
2: Poinsettia.
1: Don't get me started.
3: Poinsettia.
2: Poinsettia.
3: Poinsettia.
2: Not in the Bronx. It's a poinsettia.
1: Exactly. It depends on where you are. Right. You cross the border. You're now in poinsettia land.
2: Yeah.
7: So silly.
2: Well, they spell things differently places. Like Sheldon in England, there are certain words where I go, that's not how you spell it. He's like, that's how we spell it in England. I'm like, that's how I grew up learning how to spell it. I'm like, really? That's so weird. It's the same word, but spelled differently, you know?
1: Exactly. So what do you do? I mean, all right. So people are complaining that our traffic person is saying Van Wyck.
2: Yeah.
1: But they clearly have been calling it Van Wyck their entire life. So you know what? I'm not saying anyone's right or wrong, but you know, history is saying who's right and wrong, I guess.
3: I don't know.
1: Nate, what do you think?
5: Well, remember when I moved here and I said, I'm going to be living in Greenwich Village.
1: We looked at him like, you're Greenwich Village?
5: But that's how it's spelled. Greenwich.
6: Do they say Greenwich anywhere?
5: I don't know, but that's how I said it when I moved here.
2: The Greenwich Village.
1: Exactly. The little boy from Erie didn't know how to say Greenwich.
6: Greenwich Village.
5: Hey, it just doesn't make sense to me. Like, you go to England, like you were saying, and it, like, Worcestershire and all these Worcester.
2: Yeah.
5: And it's not spelled like that at all.
6: Right.
2: Right.
6: In Boston, it's Worcester, spelled Worcestershire.
5: Yeah, exactly.
6: Worcester.
5: Yeah.
1: It's Worcester.
6: Yes, it's Worcester.
1: But it'll look like Worcester.
6: It looks like Worcester.
5: Yeah.
1: It does. All right. Well, that's it. With that said, we don't run our traffic department. It's down the hall somewhere. We don't even, is it in the building? I don't even know. Maybe not. I don't know where the traffic people are, but they've been told to say Van Wyck, but they probably agree with you. They should be saying Van Wyck.
2: Yeah.
1: So I don't know. We'll leave it at that.
2: Yeah.
1: Like Shinnecock on Long Island. It's more fun to say shiny cock, to be honest.
2: Right. Yeah.
7: For sure. That's how it's spelled.
2: Yeah.
1: Well, it's sort of, but you know, but we're talking about a very very old and famous Native American tribe, right? Mm-hmm. So we should call them what they want to be called. There you go.
2: Yeah.
1: I will tell you this: we were talking during one of the songs about our first apartments.
2: Oh.
1: And I remember my first apartment. It was a one bedroom, one bath, but you had to go through the bedroom to get to the bathroom. So if ever I had a guest over, they had to walk through my bedroom. So I tried to keep it clean.
6: That's hilarious.
3: Is that a railroad?
1: A friend of mine had, in New York, they called it a cold water flat where the bathtub is in the kitchen. That was a very popular layout for a small apartment in New York City way, way back in the day.
2: Hmm.
1: Right? Then a few of yous guys, as they say, you had some funny first apartments, right?
5: Oh, yeah. Yeah, my first apartment here in the city, 6th floor walk up, and I go
1: in Greenwich?
5: In Greenwich Village. Yeah. And I go into the bathroom, and I'm like, something's not right here. And I sit on the toilet, and I was like, you remember that bit, Chris Farley, fat guy in a little coat? It was like that, but me sitting on the toilet. The toilet was tiny. Turns out it's a child's toilet. I didn't even know they made these things.
6: How's that legal?
5: I don't know. Well, because the way the apartment was, the door couldn't open unless it was a child's toilet.
6: Okay.
1: Oh,
6: well, they
1: made
6: it work.
5: I mean, you had to aim really good with that thing.
1: Even when you're sitting.
5: Even when you're sitting.
1: Yeah, you have to like make sure you're a bullseye.
5: A quarter of an inch made a huge difference on that.
6: Oh my God.
1: Wow. And Scotty B, what about you, when you moved to Iowa, didn't you have a weird apartment?
8: No, that apartment was okay, but when I moved to Secaucus, there was a window on my bathroom door, a glass window. It was just clear glass into the bathroom, and there was a hole in the floor, and there was an egg in the hole, and I couldn't reach it. So there was an egg in the hole for the entire time that I lived there.
5: What?
6: Wow.
8: Yeah.
6: Sounds like some trap.
8: Yeah, there was a hole in the floor in the bathroom with an egg in it. It was the strangest thing.
1: Yeah. How did the egg get there?
8: It was there when I moved in. I don't know.
1: No, but how did it get there?
8: I'm not sure. I really
1: how does
8: know.
1: An egg appear?
7: What came first, your apartment or the egg? Which one?
1: I think the egg did, actually.
2: I just had like weird landlords. Like the one set, it was a brother and sister, and I'm pretty sure.
1: Oh, you did.
2: I'm pretty sure they were sleeping together.
6: Oh God.
2: Cause we went downstairs and there was only one bed. And I was like, oh, this is really weird. And then she would like, I was dating Sheldon at the time, and she made up that she had a British boyfriend and he was coming overseas, the sister. And then like, I dropped the dustbuster on the floor. She came upstairs screaming, accusing me of knocking nails into the wall and hanging things. And she told me I had to ask permission to have anyone sleep over in my apartment that I rented. And then her brother came and said, you have to leave. And I go, why? My sister is jealous that I give you guys too much attention. So we had to move out.
6: Ew.
2: Yeah, it was a little strange. Just a little.
1: A little? That's a lot strange.
6: Yeah, a lot strange.
2: Yeah, it was interesting.
1: My sister's jealous because I'm sleeping with her.
2: Exactly. Yeah.
1: So. She doesn't want me thinking of anyone else but her, my sister. Scary. You know, a funny, funny apartment story is when Scary and Greg T were roommates.
3: All he did was play tricks on me.
1: That was hilarious. I mean, I don't know why Scary did not murder him in the night.
3: Yeah. He replaced the cream in the Oreo cookies with toothpaste.
6: Oh my God.
3: He crazy glued my dress shoes to the floor. And my favorite of all time, he unscrewed my shower head and put bouillon cubes in there, screwed it back. And then I have a tendency to go into the shower before testing the water. I turn on the water for a chicken soup shower.
6: That's actually genius. Did you get a bowl of his spoon?
3: And that was just the tip of the iceberg.
1: It is genius. It's genius unless it's happening to you.
2: Right.
1: Every day Scary would walk in, you would not believe what he did now. I mean, tell us, we're dying to hear. The toothpaste and the Oreo cookies was one of my favorites.
6: That was pretty good.
3: Oh, and the water, the bucket of water over the doorway? Forget it.
1: The reason we brought this up is there's actually a friend of a friend who has a new apartment in Hell's Kitchen in Manhattan paying $1,400 a month, but the shower is in the kitchen.
6: Absolutely not.
1: Yeah, absolutely.
6: That's insane.
1: There's a little closet with a toilet that's separate, but if you want to take a shower, it's in the kitchen. But it's $1,400 for an apartment in New York City?
6: I mean, that is a steal.
1: It is.
6: As long as you're okay showering and cooking.
1: Exactly.
6: All at the same time.
2: So weird.
6: My first apartment burned down.
2: Oh.
6: Yeah, that was no
1: good. Oh, yeah, tell that story. It's kind of a sad story.
6: It is, yeah. The first apartment I ever had, woke up one night, it smelled like barbecue. My dad was actually visiting me at the time, and I was like, oh, what is that? And then the fire department was knocking on the door screaming, get out, everybody get out. My alarm didn't even go off. Turns out, my neighbor killed my other neighbor in an attempt to cover it up. Burnt the place down.
2: Oh my goodness.
3: Whoa.
6: It was crazy.
2: That's crazy.
1: Seems a little odd.
6: My dad and I were sitting in my car just watching the building burn, and you could see, you know, the top floor kind of caved in, and he looked at me and he said, I just need you to know the rest of your life is not going to be like this.
2: Oh my God.
6: I was like, okay, thanks, Dad.
2: Thanks, Dad.
6: I appreciate it.
1: Nate, do you have someone on the phone or something?
9: No, I'm sorry. Elvis, I didn't get it.
1: Okay.
7: That almost sounded like a bird there for a second.
1: I know. You do make wildlife noises when you start to say something.
9: Sorry.
1: All right. There he is. There's Nate answering a question.
0: Elvis Duran.
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1: Wow, this is dark. Listen to this. I feel like we're at the club. We're getting turned to the club.
5: I don't know what that means.
1: Has everyone gone up to Danielle today to give her a hug?
2: Yeah. I texted her husband.
23: Yeah, thanks.
1: So, England, wow.
23: I don't even know what to say.
1: Well, you know what? Here's what you say. You had a lot of fun.
23: Yeah. In my around the room today, I've written something. So
1: okay.
23: I will.
1: Oh. Did you prepare a statement?
23: I prepared a statement.
1: All right.
23: But so, yeah, no, it's been amazing. So, I mean, you know.
1: I won't show you the video that my friend Dana sent because she's in Buenos Aires.
23: Oh, I can't even imagine.
1: She said the city exploded.
23: Just can't even imagine.
1: That should have been London last night.
23: It should have been, damn it.
1: All right. Danielle has prepared a statement. Don't worry. Well, good morning, Danielle.
23: Good morning.
1: Good morning, Gandhi.
23: Good morning.
1: Good morning. Do you have a statement today, too?
24: I don't have a statement. I'm sorry, Danielle.
1: Scary.
25: Hi.
1: Scary is a statement. Good morning, Nate.
26: Buenos dias, Elvis Duran.
1: And Froggy, do you have a statement today? Do you have a statement?
7: Them damn Argentinians ruined Danielle's night, man.
24: That was crazy, though.
23: Yeah.
1: That was a crazy game. And again, the refs, where are they getting these people? I don't know. And good morning, Scotty B in Master Control.
27: Hey, good morning there.
1: There's Diamond!
28: Good morning.
1: Good morning. You remember our band we're starting? What's the name of it?
28: Chocolate Douche.
23: Oh, wow.
1: Okay. We're starting a band.
27: Yep.
1: We'll get into that later. I'll have a statement about that later.
24: I know who's who.
1: That was Gandhi that said that. Hey, so the countdown's on to Sunday, right? I mean,
23: we've
1: got we have other games before then. But Sunday, the final game.
23: Mm-hmm.
1: And I'll be hosting at Central Park's Great Lawn. they're now saying like 80,000 people.
6: Oh my God.
23: It's going to be nuts.
1: And so today we're going to have a meeting about what I'm doing there.
23: Oh.
1: We have no clue.
23: Cheering on Spain. Let's go, Spain!
6: I was hoping for a song and a dance.
1: You know, we're also looking forward to the halftime show, including Coldplay and our own PS22 chorus from Staten Island.

0: Looking forward to Sunday. I hope you join us in Central Park. It's going to be a big old party. If you want to go, you need tickets, but they're totally free. Just go to globalcitizen.org and get your tickets for you and your friends. It's going to be a great day on Sunday. Hey, Bruno, first caller of the day. How you feeling? Bruno.
1: Hello?
0: Bruno. Paging Bruno. Bruno. Is there a Bruno in the house? Bruno.
2: Elvis.
0: Party of two. Bruno. There's Bruno. Hi, Bruno. How are you? Good morning.
2: Oh, my God. Elvis. Oh, my God. I waited so long to finally be able to talk to you.
0: Oh, my
2: God.
0: Good
2: morning, morning show.
0: Well, good morning, Bruno. Wow. You're the call we've needed all morning. I'm glad you finally got through. What's going on with you, Bruno?
2: Oh, okay. So currently I'm working here at a company called Fire Research Corporation. We are up making motors and different equipments like lighting and electronics for fire departments and, particularly for fire trucks.
0: Wow. That's important stuff.
2: I've been listening to you guys since I was in elementary school because my school, bus driver, he will always put it. I came from Peru. I had no idea what they were talking about when I would hear you guys. But by third grade, I started understanding your jokes, and it was pretty funny. I stopped taking the bus because I was a walker by the time high school came along. So I stopped listening to your show. But by 2021, I became an Amazon driver. And during that time, everyone knows it was a little dark. And I actually started in the streets of Queens delivering. And you guys just kept me so sane. God bless you guys. Seriously.
0: Oh, Bruno.
1: Oh, Bruno.
0: Bruno, where have you been all my life? You're such a bright light. I love that you shared that story with us. And I love that you basically told us a story. A lot of people tell us how they learned English by listening to our show. And I'm being very clear with you. You really didn't learn English listening to us.
1: No.
2: You know, I'm currently going through naturalization, so I'm going to get my citizenship. So I'm hoping, I'm crossing my fingers this year because, you know, I want to travel and I want to get out of here just to see what's out there too. And I want to take my wife out there too. But like I said, I just wanted to give you guys a call and just say thank you for everything, all the memories you guys have, you know, helped me make. And Abragi, oh my God, his journey, Danielle, just watching her, just I'm hearing you, just you're still such a bright light, you know. And Gandhi, oh my God, Nate, Scary, God, I really love you guys. You guys are
1: I want to meet you.
0: Bruno.
1: Yeah,
0: me too.
1: Seriously.
0: Bruno, I know you work every morning. I want to extend an invitation to you to come see us. I want you to come to our studio.
2: No way.
0: I don't know how to set it up. We'll figure that out. We won't do it here. I want you, if you want to bring your wife up or a friend, we want you to come up here. We would love to meet you in person. I want to hug you, Bruno, because you just gave us the best hug ever with what you had to say.
2: Thank you so much. I would love that. Like that would be such an honor, Elvis. You have no idea.
1: Aww.
0: Wow. Bruno. I mean, at this point, said Nate, what can we send Bruno at this point?
3: We don't have enough stuff to send to Bruno.
0: I don't know. We're gonna send you stuff, Bruno. Whatever you want, it's yours. You know, and Diamond. Thank God you connected us with Bruno.
4: I know.
0: I mean, geez, Bruno. All right.
2: Listen, and just one last thing. You know, I'm so sorry, Danielle, about England yesterday. I watched.
1: Oh no,
2: it was phenomenal. I've been an Argentina fan since I was from 2004 when I was watching the Copa America. And you know, three consecutive years, Messi lost championships, you know, important ones with the national team. You know, I get it. You know, a lot of people are saying it's rigged. That, you know, FIFA, these refs are not helping their case. But these players are amazing. And what they did yesterday, that comeback was phenomenal. And I don't care who wins on Sunday. I just want a great game because I love both of those teams. But, yeah, I'm so sorry, Danielle. And Diamond, congratulations on your Gunners. Danielle, congratulations on Aston Villa for your husband.
1: Oh my
2: you know,
1: gosh, Bruno.
2: In the Knicks.
3: I love this guy.
1: You're the best.
0: He's amazing.
1: Bruno,
0: look, I cannot wait for you to come see us. We're going to figure that out right now. And Bruno, you really, really, you have no idea what gift you just gave us.
1: Yeah.
0: And there's no way to measure what you just did for us. Thank you so much. Thank you.
2: No problem.
0: Thank you.
2: And much love to Alex Elvis, too.
0: Well,
2: I know his journey, you know, with the cancer and everything, you know, really inspiring story. Yeah, here, all around.
0: I love Alex with all my heart. And you know, even though he no longer has cancer, he's still a journey.
2: Yeah.
0: Now, hold on, Bruno. I'm going to put you on hold. Diamond, we got to set this up. Get all of his information. Okay. All right. Bruno's coming to see us. We love you, Bruno. You go have a good day. That was
2: love you too, guys.
0: Love you more. You'll ever love us. That was amazing.
1: Oh my gosh, what amazing guy. Him.
0: I almost got a little tear in my eye there.
1: Yeah, it looks like it.
0: I don't know. Anyway, well, another great day.
1: Yeah,
0: doing a great job. Oh. Gosh, we're so blessed.
1: It's not going to get any better. We should go home. That's true. That's it. That's the best call of the day.
4: Yeah, we should have saved him till the end of the show.
0: Let's just take a break. We'll do three things and everything else when we come back.
1: Okay.
0: You guys ready for your Thursday?
4: Yeah.
5: Let's do it.
6: We can't do the show. Well, I have the wrong microphone.
5: I truly just look forward to listening to each one of your voices every single day.
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3: Just thinking. That call we had from our listener, Bruno, our first caller of the day.
4: Yeah.
3: I don't know if you missed it. If you missed it, you missed it. We'll play it again later. He lit us up talking about how much he loves us. He went through us name by name how we make his life better. You know what? If you could, just hear me out. If you could find someone in your day today and light them up like that, just out of nowhere, like smack them upside the head and then and by saying, hey, I got to tell you something. I was thinking about you this morning, and I'm thinking about how much you bring into my life and the lives of others around you. It will change their day. Look how Bruno changed our day.
4: Right, exactly. I was having a crappy-ass day till Bruno came into my life.
3: There you go. You know, so anyway, just think that through. If you could just say something nice to someone, it'll catch them by surprise, I'm sure.
4: That's nice.
3: So just a thought. Hey, I have to send a thank you out to Dr. Hutt and all the incredible professionals that work at AMC, the Animal Medical Center, here in Manhattan. This hospital, it's almost as nice or better than any human hospital I've ever been to in my life. Not that long ago, they actually removed a tumor from my Max's head that was about to go into his brain and about to spread throughout his body and take his life, which is not uncommon for dogs. They found it in time. They removed it. And through miracle, he is doing great. He's still jumping around. He's about 14 years old. And he's still zooming around and jumping like a bunny rabbit in the backyard, playing with Ollie. He's still an energetic little puppy, right? You saw him yesterday.
5: Yeah.
3: And he's an old man, but he's got it. So anyway, I got the call yesterday after his 6-month CAT scan, CT scan. And I was like, oh, boy. And she said, Elvis? I said, yes, Dr. Hutt. She said, he is as clean can be.
4: Yeah, buddy!
5: Yeah!
3: She went through
5: Thank
3: the list.
5: Thank you, God.
3: Yeah, all the nodes are good and clean and small and whatever. She said, we'll see you in 6 months, and after that, it'll be every year. And so the miracle that they pull off at this animal hospital, I just have to say thank you. It was just fantastic getting that news yesterday.
4: That's awesome.
3: Wow.
4: Thank you for taking care of Maxie.
3: And also, you know, when you're about to do a CT scan or whatever, they take a deposit, put it on your credit card.
4: Oh, yeah.
3: And so she said, and there's one more thing, Mr. Duran. Hold on, come back. I said, oh, God, what do I owe you? You get an $800 refund.
4: When does that happen?
3: Oh,
4: what?
3: Oh, my
4: what
3: God.
4: What is this?
3: What? I should be in Atlantic City on the craps table today.
4: Yeah, you should. Did they say why?
3: Well, because they didn't need all the money. I mean, you put a deposit down on things they could do.
4: You know what? We took Fred to the vet recently, and the
3: Fred
4: same
3: the
4: thing.
3: Cat?
4: Yeah, Fred the cat. And they actually said, hey, this is how much the estimate is. And then at the end of it, they said, by the way, you didn't use it all, so you get a couple of $100 back.
3: That's what happened.
4: What?
6: Yeah. Opposite, when my freaking lizard passed away, I went in and they said, this is not good. We're going to have to, you know, put him down. I said, okay. And I paid $60 and then he died on his own before it could happen. And they still charged me $60.
4: Oh, God.
3: I don't mean to laugh.
4: $60 is a lot less than the cat cost.
6: Dead
4: that's
6: in a
4: for
6: shoebox.
4: Sure.
6: I
3: know.
6: Still paid $60.
3: Oh,
6: that was terrible.
3: What was your lizard's name?
6: Kush.
4: Kush. That's right.
3: Oh, yeah. The lizard named after marijuana.
6: It's a magical grass. Hello.
3: It sure is. Anyway, so everyone at AMC, thank you for what you've done for my little Maxie man.
5: That's awesome.
3: Our vets are so important to us, right, Frog?
5: Yeah, they are. Oh, God, I just love Maxie so much. Your two dogs, outside of obviously my own dog, your two dogs are some of my favorite. And just to see Maxie still going so strong at 14 years old and what they did for him there, medicine is truly incredible. We've seen it on this show with many of us and now with animals. What they can do is
3: exactly.
5: Truly incredible.
3: You know, and I had a really dear friend say, don't do it. Don't go through this very invasive surgery for your dog. I mean, are you doing it for him or for you? And what are you doing? And I'm like, well, no, you know, if I had a tumor on my head, I'd want my mom and dad to take it off. is that just me?
6: If there's a chance, yeah, for sure.
3: Anyway, so thank you, AMC. Love them. They're fantastic. So, you know, call your vet today. Send them a fruit basket. Do something.
4: Yeah.
3: Into the horoscopes. Who's doing them? Oh, wait. Is it Food News Thursday?
5: Yeah. It is.
3: Oh, Froggy. Who do you want to do them with today?
5: I will do them with Danielle today.
4: All right.
3: Danielle.
4: Where are they? Okay, they're all
5: right.
4: All right.
5: Here we go.
4: Go ahead.
5: Can we start, Danielle? I'll start. All right. Mm-hmm. Celebrity birthdays today. If you celebrate, happy birthday. Will Ferrell and Luke Bryan turns 50 years old today. Happy birthday to Luke Bryan.
3: Happy birthday, Luke.
5: Cancer. Lean on your inner circle today. This is what they are there for, and they want to help. Your day, it's a 9.
4: Hey, Leo, a moment you have been quietly working toward arrives today in spectacular fashion. Your day is a 10.
5: Hey, Virgo, stop holding yourself to a standard that no one else in the room is being held to. Your day's a 7.
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5: 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Your day, it's a 6.
4: 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Your day's a 9.
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4: 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Your day is a 6.
5: 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Your day's an 8.
4: Aries, plan your next move carefully instead of charging ahead with the first idea that excites you. 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
5: Taurus, a reality check arrives today that stings a little bit, but it's exactly what you needed to hear. Your day's a 5.
4: All right, Gemini, something you said offhandedly earlier in the week planted a seed that is about to bloom. Your day's a 9, and those are your Thursday morning horoscopes.
3: Excellent. All right, now we get into the 3 things we need to know.
6: All right.
3: I'm afraid.
6: There's a lot happening.
3: I know, we had a great positive moment with our friend Bruno.
6: Hey now.
3: I know.
6: News, I just report the news, I don't write it.
3: I know.
6: Or I don't make it, I should say.
3: What's going on?
6: All right, wildfires. Let's talk about those. We have been feeling it here. Wildfires burning in Canada and Minnesota are causing some air quality issues across large sections of the U.S. The smoke was dense and hazy yesterday from Minnesota to Michigan and even upstate New York and further into the Northeast. Today, the smoke is expected from Ohio to Wisconsin with some possible over Philadelphia, Chicago, and Minneapolis. It will keep heading south Friday into more of the Midwest. And while things start to improve in the north, it's just not going to look good.
3: I'll tell you, yesterday it was hot. It was like the real feel was like 100 and something degrees. Yeah. And you could see and smell the smoke. Ugh. I felt like a big brisket.
4: I thought the world was ending at one point.
3: I felt like someone was going to slice me and make a sandwich out of me.
6: Sandwich meat.
3: The world is ending.
6: We're delicious.
3: But we're damn tasty.
6: I wonder if that's real.
3: Do you think we're smoking like a brisket?
6: We are getting smoked as we're walking around, aren't we?
3: Well, that's how you barbecue. It's a slow cook.
6: Right.
3: I mean, you cook with smoke.
6: Yeah.
3: In a hot oven.
6: They're handing out masks and everything today. It's that smoky. So we probably are getting more delicious on the inside. As we're dying as well.
3: What kind of sides do we want? I want macaroni and cheese. Back to you.
6: Terrible. Well, that smoke we know can be very dangerous for sensitive people like very young children, the elderly, and people with health conditions. So keep that in mind if you're going outside.
3: It's good for your briskets.
6: Yeah. Okay. California lawmakers are considering 2 bills to track how much water data centers use as AI fuels industry growth. One bill would require developers to share estimated water use before building. The other would require yearly reports on actual water use once centers are open. Data centers, which we know house computer servers, often need a lot of water for cooling. California already has more than 330 without knowing details like how much water they'll need or who will pay for it. Supporters of the new bills say the fast growth of these centers makes it important to track water use now. Opponents say current laws are enough and data centers are not unusually water intensive. So there is a debate. And finally, WalletHub is out this week with its rankings of best cities for recreation in America. WalletHub looked at 100 of the largest U.S. cities and considered stats in 46 metrics, including the number of public beaches, fishing places, and restaurants per capita, the costs associated with enjoying those activities, and the quality of parks and playgrounds. Any guesses what the number one city is for recreation?
3: Recreation?
6: In America? Yes.
3: Don't say Las Vegas.
6: It is Las Vegas.
3: No.
6: Yes.
3: Really?
6: Yeah. I didn't know they had a lot of parks out there, but apparently they came in first, followed by Orlando, Cincinnati, and Atlanta. And in bad news for Scary and myself, Jersey City, New Jersey ranked dead last.
4: Wow.
6: Yeah.
3: Okay.
6: No fun in Jersey
3: City. You can walk to the train.
6: Right. Huh. I guess. And those are your 3 things.
1: Check it out.
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3: You know, you hear us talking about these heroes that are recognized by our friends at Tunnel to Towers. 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The Tunnel to Towers Foundation is doing a lot. They planned the most comprehensive commemoration in its history. 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They're transporting this massive steel beam that came from the World Trade Center on 9/11 all around the country to tell the story in honor of the 343 members of the New York City Fire Department who made that ultimate sacrifice on 9/11. They're delivering 343 mortgage-free homes to heroes and their families. 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
4: Oh, that's amazing.
3: And they're continuing their efforts to eradicate veteran homelessness at the same time. They're doing so much at Tunnel to Towers. The 9/11 Institute. It's the educational curriculum reaching classrooms nationwide while firsthand accounts are being shared through the 9/11 Speakers Bureau and the Foundation's mobile exhibit traveling all across America. And they've got runs and walks and climbs and golf outings and the tower climb and the 5K events here in New York City. We should help Tunnel to Towers, excuse me, because they are doing so much to recognize heroes and take care of their families. 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That's T, the number 2, t.org.
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2: From the KTVZ newsroom, I'm Kelsey Marison. Happening now, Redmond City leaders are considering a ban on the sale of fireworks. This follows several calls firefighters received over the 4th of July holiday weekend. KTVZ News was the first to bring you live coverage of those fires as first responders rushed to the scene. The council also saw body cam video from the 4th. The council decided to hold a public hearing in August. If Redmond moves forward with a ban, it would join Bend and other communities that have also been and fireworks. In other news, this week, police will be stepping up patrols looking for safety violations. Here's what you need to know. Several police departments, including the Oregon State Police, are participating in a traffic safety operation. They'll focus on speeding, impaired driving, distracted driving, and seatbelt violations. Their message, slow down, put the phone away, buckle up, and never drive impaired. Plus, Oregon's unemployment rate remains unchanged. A new report out Wednesday has the state's rate sitting at 5.2%. 600 jobs were lost last month. Non-farm payroll declined by 8,500 jobs over the past year. The national unemployment rate is 4.2%. For more information on these stories, head to our website, ktvz.com, or the KTVZ mobile app.
3: From the Local Alert Weather Center, I'm Jillian Fortner. We are ending the week with quiet conditions across Central Oregon. Highs today will reach the upper 80s, which is a little cooler than yesterday, but still a few degrees above average. Expect partly cloudy skies today with breezy northwest winds in the afternoon to evening. Skies turn mostly clear tonight as lows fall back into the 40s and 50s. The warming trend returns this weekend with highs climbing back into the low 90s under

0: 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I'm Jillian Fortner.
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1: Hey, just as a little reminder, if you go to the gym and you have your earbuds in, or if you're on a plane or just anywhere walking down the street and you're listening to music in your headphones or earbuds, whatever. If you sing out loud, it's a lot louder than what you hear.
0: Uh-huh.
1: You've heard people do this, right?
0: Yes. Yeah.
1: Danielle.
6: I do it all the time.
1: So Danielle, you in the gym.
6: Yeah.
1: So you get on the treadmill, mm-hmm. and you don't, do you realize you're singing?
6: No, sometimes I don't. But then somebody might tell me I am.
1: I mean, has anyone told you, hey, you're really singing loudly over
6: there?
1: Oh
6: yeah. Well, hasn't just been in the gym. Be like, hello? Hello?
1: Well, see, because we're in this business and we understand life with headphones on,
6: mm-hmm. yeah.
1: we know that when they're on, you know, and you speak, mm-hmm. you don't hear yourself speak, so you speak louder, mm-hmm. you know, without knowing it. You've never been with someone and they have headphones on or their earbuds in, and you go, hey, what are you doing? What?
6: Yeah. All
1: and
6: the time.
1: They start screaming, yeah. and there's no need because you're right there.
7: I like this. This is my favorite song. You like this song?
1: Yeah. Sing along.
6: This happens when I go to do an Amazon return, because I normally do them when I'm on my walk. So I have my earbuds in. I'm on my walk and I forget I have my earbuds in, and the lady will be like, oh, is that it? That's it. Thank you so much.
1: Oh my God.
6: And they're like, really? Right here.
1: This is so funny. The things we do.
7: I've been on a walk before and I don't realize that somebody behind me maybe is running, so they're catching up to me, and I've just ripped a big one, and they've been like, whoa, that was a good one there. Like,
6: oh
7: my goodness, sorry. I didn't even realize you were behind me. I didn't know you were around. Sorry.
1: How did we get into farting all of a sudden?
6: Because Froggy's
1: the things we do.
7: That's right.
1: It's true. God, we were. Oh, I can't tell the story. Never mind.
6: You tease.
8: What?
6: Tell it. Tell it.
8: What?
1: We were flying back from Europe the other day, and someone in the cabin got gassy, and it was so bad.
9: I remember a text message about that.
1: I'm sorry, what?
9: I remember a text message about that.
1: From who?
9: From you.
1: What did I say?
9: Shall I read it?
6: yeah, read it.
9: Hold 1 second, I mean,
1: it was
9: while I pull
1: really,
9: this up.
1: Really bad.
9: Do you really want me to read the text?
1: And what makes me scared is, well, go ahead.
9: Because it identifies who the person was.
1: Okay.
9: Did it.
1: Yeah. So there were four of us. It was Akile and Renita and Alex and me, and then four other people. Okay.
9: Yes. And where did it go? Oh. I farted and really smelled up the first class cabin like boiled eggs.
6: Okay, well, there we go.
1: Okay, so it was me.
9: Now we know who it was.
1: Okay. Okay, here's the problem. Mm. So as we were, like, you know, checking in and we were putting our bags on the thing to make them go through x-ray, whatever. There were people there and they're on the same flight. And I think they live in New York. Mm. And they may listen. I don't know. So they may have come home with a story about how the guy they listen to in the mornings, maybe, if Ooh. They do listen, stunk up the cabin.
6: Oh boy.
1: Made it smell like, it was like boiled egg.
9: Wow, oh. Wow, wow.
1: It's not Ooh. Funny.
9: That's hilarious.
1: It's not funny.
9: Yes, it is. You don't expect that in first class. No, you really don't.
7: First ass.
1: They will never upgrade us ever again.
9: Never again.
1: Anyway, moving on from, yeah, Scary, what?
8: I went to go, I was in my lobby. I went to go wait for the elevator. As soon as the elevator door opened, this guy looks at me, startled, runs out of the elevator. I walk in, the door's closed,
1: yeah.
8: And then I get the whip.
1: Yeah.
6: Oh, you were trapped.
1: And that's where that term comes from.
6: Ugh.
1: Like if someone comes in here and says something really rude and walks out the door, we call it farting and getting off the elevator.
6: Yeah.
1: And you're leaving us to deal with what you left in here. Yeah.

0: Well, I know, but have you ever... Can we move on? I don't want to talk about this. I'm just realizing I have so many fart stories. I don't want to tell you know who has fart stories is Diamond.
1: Oh, forget
2: yes,
1: it.
2: She does.
0: Diamond.
3: Yeah.
0: Don't you have any good fart stories? Come on.
3: Well, I fart so much that I don't think that any of them are actual stories. Like, I have to fart right now, and I'm trying not to do it.
0: Well, you're in your own little room.
3: Well, because my intern is coming soon, and I don't want her to walk in and be like, whoa.
0: So I thought it through. Now, everyone, Diamond, when you're on a plane, apparently, and maybe I'm wrong, but I think I'm right, the air circulation is like from left to right. It circles. It doesn't go from forward to back.
1: Oh no.
0: So if I'm sitting over here and you're sitting across the aisle, you're going to get it.
1: Oh.
0: I think that's how that works.
1: You said that is so threatening.
0: Let you know.
1: You're going to get
0: it. The thing is, and it's going to come back to me, though. It's like a boomerang, a fart boomerang.
1: Oh, no.
0: It's like the neighborhood cats. It just never goes away.
1: No, no, no.
0: Anyway. Hey, speaking of airports, can we talk about airport divorces?
1: Oh, I love them.
0: Hey, no, hear me out, because this could be applied to many other things in life beyond airports. Go.
1: So it's when you go to the airport, but the two of you as a couple airport very differently. One likes to be leisurely and maybe get some food and look around, go shopping. The other one likes to basically run to the plane. So you go to the airport and meet up at the gate, or you go separately and still meet up at the gate.
0: Yeah.
1: Oh. I love
0: it. Or just meet up in the seats.
1: Yeah.
4: Yeah.
0: You don't have to get on the plane together.
1: Yeah.
5: You know who does that?
0: Who does that?
5: Scary.
1: Yeah.
5: Because like, Scary has pre-check. And his girlfriend does not. So right. He leaves her in the security line and says, I'll meet you at the gate.
1: Yep. That's not a mutual divorce, though. Yeah, that is him abandoning.
0: That's him being a total douchebag.
6: Yeah. I'm not taking my shoes off. I don't have to.
1: Okay. You don't have to anymore, man.
0: All right. The point is this. Thank you. The point is this. What other situations in life, if you're coupled up, you just don't like being with them through the process? So you can split sleeping beds.
1: Yeah.
0: We hear this all the time. A lot of people in relationships sleep in separate bedrooms or sleep in separate beds.
1: Yeah. Going out with certain friends.
0: Yeah.
1: A lot of couples don't like to hang out with the same people, or, you know, they'll be like, oh, this person drives me insane. Cool. Well, I'll go out with them and you can stay home. No problem.
0: Exactly.
1: Brandon and I are an airport divorce couple for sure. Not because of a pre-check or anything.
0: Parties. Yeah.
1: Mm-hmm.
0: When we go to parties, we don't cling.
1: Yeah.
0: We're with other people.
1: Oh, I think that's how it should be.
0: Yeah. Well, and I think that means you're okay with your relationship. You're
4: like
0: fine.
4: That.
0: You don't have to be joined at the hip.
4: And I like that because I feel like they can hold their own. Like, you know, and they have people that they can talk to. And especially if it's like it's your party that you're going to, it's your friends, and you know that you can leave your significant other to like take care of themselves and they're going to mingle and have a good time.
0: Right.
4: That's a good sign.
0: Going to a bar with Nate is that way because he's always flirting. And I'm saying he's not always like on the prowl for. Yeah. His next victim. Mm-hmm. But I mean, he'll flirt with guys and women, his conversations.
6: Yeah.
0: With total strangers. Mm-hmm. And then how many times have we been out to lunch with each other and I'm sitting at the table by myself, he's talking to the person at the next table and I'm just, I have nothing to do.
6: You get angry.
0: I'm like, what about me?
6: You get angry.
1: You're that hibachi guy. You know the person at the table that always has a conversation with the other people at the table and you're like, please,
0: the hibachi table.
6: I have a record. 3 times I've had my meal paid for at hibachi because I am so entertaining at the table. Somebody's like, I got you, bro.
0: It's the same.
6: No, put that wallet away. You've been fun.
0: So the hibachi table, the blackjack table.
6: I'm cutting them up, man.
4: Oh my god.
1: Or they're like, please give me the bill. I got to get out of here. He won't stop talking.
5: If you're like this now, what are you going to be like when you're an old man?
6: Oh, you just wait. I'm going to be the life of every party.
4: You know how your dad is right now?
5: Yes.
4: Oh, Froggy talks. That's going to be Nate.
0: No, wrong. That's already Nate.
1: Oh, yeah, it is.
0: I mean, we've already decided Nate is an old man.
1: We're going to have to shut him down.
0: All right. We got to get into the horoscopes. Not horoscopes. The Danielle report.
4: Yes.
0: Danielle.
4: Yes.
0: I have an idea.
4: Okay.
0: Tomorrow morning when I come in to do the show.
4: Uh-huh.
0: I'm just going to leave. We're going to have a little divorce.
4: Okay. You'd like that, wouldn't you?
0: And as soon as the song ends, I'll run into the room. Oh, Gandhi already does that.
1: I do divorce you guys every commercial break.
0: You do the control room divorce.
4: You do. You cheat on us.
1: It's so healthy for our relationship, though.
0: Scary also says malls.
6: Absolutely.
0: Like, if you go to the mall with a friend or friend, do your own thing.
4: Oh, absolutely. That is true. We'll meet you later.
1: Yep.
4: Okay. Let's talk about Shia LaBeouf confronting a stalker outside of his home. Her name was Alyssa, and there's a video posted on Instagram. It's on her account.
1: Yeah.
4: And basically, Shia said, "Hi, how are you? You're scaring my dad. You're scaring my people. You hear me? You know what I'm saying? God bless you. Leave me alone." Now, Alyssa said, "Shia, I was not near this person's house, blah, blah, blah." In the video, Shia approached her car, knocked on the driver's side window. He remained calm, which is a little unusual for him, but he is serving probation right now. But anyway, so it's a he said, she said right now, but it's kind of weird. And apparently, I don't know, it's the story is kind of strange. So if you want to Google it, you can read it a little bit more. But yeah.
0: I don't care about him.
4: So, okay. Well, it's a stalker situation, though. It's scary.
0: No, but I'm asking you, is anyone into Shia LaBeouf anymore?
4: I don't know.
1: He's not kinda, for the right reasons.
0: He's kind of... Why are you into him? Because he's a
1: it's
0: hot mess?
1: It's such a train wreck. Yeah. There's just something happening at all moments. Yeah. I'm like, oh, what do you do now?
0: What was it saying though? Because I didn't want to hear the story. I'm saying because like, what does he do? Is he acting anymore?
4: No, he's serving probation for attacking two individuals in New Orleans.
0: Oh, so he's got a gig.
4: He's got a gig. Okay. Let's talk about a giraffe born in a British animal sanctuary that has been named after England's soccer star Jude Bellingham. Last weekend, Bellingham scored 2 goals against Norway just hours after the giraffe's arrival, and so the giraffe is now called Jude Bellingham. So there you go. Let's see. Speaking of the World Cup, we know it is Spain and Argentina meeting for the World Cup finals on Sunday. So Messi plays for Spain, right? He's 39, and the big star, Messi plays for Argentina, sorry, he's 39, and the big star for Spain is Lamine Yamal, who is 19 years old. He's one of their really big ones. The two of them actually had their paths crossed years ago, 19 years ago in Spain. Messi was 20 playing for Barcelona, and Yamal was a baby. And what happened was there was a photographer hired to take pictures of Barcelona fans with their kids, with their families, and with some of the players. So a charity auction happened for UNICEF, and Yamal's family won the auction, and he was one of the babies in the shoot.
0: Oh, how funny.
4: So there are pictures of Yamal and there's Messi at 19 with him. How crazy, or 19 or 20. So they've met years ago, and now they're going to meet in the final, Spain-Argentina, on Sunday.
0: Step further, what if Messi's his dad?
4: I don't think so.
1: Okay. That would be shocking.
4: That would be shocking.
0: It'd be a really fun story.
4: It'd be interesting. Post Malone will be headlining the FIFA World Cup 2026 closing ceremony. I think it's going to be like 90 minutes before kickoff on Sunday, so it'll be interesting. And then we know we have a huge halftime show happening as well. Trailer for the 3rd season of the Netflix series My Life with the Walter Boys has dropped. That is coming out on August 6th. You know, La La Land will be celebrating its 10th anniversary, so it's going to return to theaters next month. That was released in 2016. Check your local listings if you want to go and see that. And It's Always Sunny in Philadelphia, returning for season 18 next month. That's crazy. That's going to premiere 9 p.m. Eastern on a whole bunch of places on August 17th. What are we watching? Descendants is back with Wicked Wonderland tonight. You also have the series premiere of The Hawk on Netflix. No World Cup games to tell you about. Really sorry about that. It's like withdrawal. It's ridiculous. It's like you're going through something. And that is my Daniel report.
0: Hey, our friend Rosanna Scotto went to see a movie called The Invite. She says it's the funniest movie she's seen in a long time.
4: Really?
0: It's a movie. 96% Rotten Tomatoes. Have you heard about The Invite?
1: No.
4: Okay.
1: Who's in it?
0: These people.
1: Okay.
0: It's directed by Olivia Wilde, starring Seth Rogen, Olivia Wilde, Penelope Cruz, and Edward Norton. It's about a dinner party between two couples that becomes awkward and explores themes of marriage and relationships. Woo! Anyway, she said it was really funny and uncomfortable at times.
1: All right.
0: There you go. Happy birthday, Harry, by the way.
4: Happy birthday, Harry.
2: Who's Harry?
0: This guy that texted in said, tell me happy birthday. My name is Harry. Happy birthday, Harry.
4: Happy birthday.
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1: Trying to get more protein. Trying.
2: Trying?
1: Okay, so is this the right yogurt?
3: That's a good one.
1: What's it called?
3: Faye.
1: Faye.
2: Oh, okay.
1: Oh, it's not phage?
2: I thought it was phage, too. Or fage.
1: Fag.
2: Fage.
1: Am I eating... I'm eating faggy yogurt.
2: No.
1: Oh, look at the gay guy over there eating. Okay. I'm representing. Okay. I didn't know what it was. It's F-A-G-E. I used to think it was... Someone did tell me it was pronounced fag once, and I was like, oh, okay, interesting. Interesting. Promotion and marketing. Mm. Okay, so there's that.
2: I thought we were getting pizza today. That's protein.
1: Okay, about that.
2: What happened?
1: You did say during the World Cup game yesterday, mm-hmm. We should, this is when England was winning, by the way.
2: Yeah, yeah.
1: We should celebrate with pizza tomorrow.
2: Yeah.
1: Well, then they lost, so I didn't order
2: pizza. No, that's not what the celebration was.
1: Well, I didn't order pizza.
2: The celebration was because Max got a clean bill of health at the doctor, yeah. And I said we should celebrate with pizza.
1: Yeah. Don't try to guilt me over my dog.
4: No, that's what she said. That was her response when you said Max got a clean skin. She said, oh, we should celebrate with pizza.
2: Yes. Nah.
4: Oh, she did, I swear.
2: Had nothing to do with the England.
1: You know it down deep. It was about England.
2: I don't even know if they were playing yet, were they?
5: No, they weren't. It wasn't yet.
2: Thank you, okay. Froggy.
1: So I went online. I went to Rubirosa on, Grubhub or whatever.
2: Mm-hmm.
1: And I had, they're in my basket right now. I'll show you.
2: They're not in my belly, though.
1: I had all these pizzas. Mm-hmm. There were like 10 pizzas.
2: Yeah.
1: They said, well, we have a maximum order of whatever. And had I ordered their maximum order, it would not have been enough for everyone.
2: Oh, okay.
1: Because we eat.
2: Yeah.
1: And then the raccoons from down the street, they rolled through and eat everything.
2: Yeah.
1: So anyway.
2: Okay.
1: Oh, there's Abby. Come here. Is there someone bringing pizza in?
2: No.
1: Okay, well.
3: Pizza.
1: There you go.
4: Not a ton of protein with pizza anyway, right? If you're on a protein kick.
1: I think a slice of pizza is well-rounded.
4: Okay.
1: As far as nutrition
2: Me
1: goes.
2: Me too.
1: Hey, Abigail.
6: Hi.
1: Good morning.
6: Good morning.
1: How was your ride in today?
6: It was good.
1: Did you almost get hit by another car?
6: No, thankfully.
1: Or did a jar of pickles almost fall on your head?
6: No, concussions or van issues.
1: This is the stuff that happens to Abby. Okay, so there's a big debate going on. Where's my example? There's a big debate going on about the time change.
6: Okay.
1: You know, it's been in the news lately, right, Gandhi, about how Congress moved it through now.
4: It's passed through the House.
1: The House,
4: rather.
1: So now
4: the Senate, I believe, has to take it.
1: Mm. Okay. So there is a debate here.
2: Mm-hmm.
1: Some people think, no, they don't want it to change. They want us to move our clocks forward and backward, you know, several times a year. Other people say, no, leave it alone.
2: Mm-hmm.
1: Leave it the hell alone. And then Nate brings up a good point in the debate. Well, it also depends on where you live on the continent.
3: Yeah.
4: For sure.
3: Yeah. The farther east you are in your time zone, it's going to get light earlier. But if you're in, I don't know, somewhere in western North Dakota, it might not get light until 10:30 in the morning.
4: Huh. Is it east-west that makes a difference, not north-south?
1: Huh? Well, I know north-south.
3: No, no, no. North-south sunrises.
1: North-south is different, too.
4: Yeah.
3: Correct.
1: You know, it gets light here first before Miami.
3: But as far as the time zone goes, that follows... East to west.
1: Yeah, time zone thing. Okay.
3: So.
5: Yeah, the latest sunrise in Florida would be around like 8:30. It was like 8:28 was the latest that could possibly rise.
3: Yeah.
4: That's
3: and as
4: crazy.
3: The sun crosses the continent, there's some parts of a western part of a time zone that is going to be very dark late. But I don't know. Keep it the way it is. I don't change clocks. I don't want to change a clock ever again in my life.
2: Oh, you want to just leave it?
3: Leave it.
2: Okay.
3: Leave it
2: right
3: now.
2: Right now.
3: Don't touch it.
2: Okay.
1: Okay. So you don't want to leave it the way it is. You just want to leave your clock the way it
3: is. Yes. I don't want to ever have to change a clock.
1: Okay. So Abby, in this poll, may we do an Instagram poll
6: at
1: Elvis Duran Show?
6: Absolutely.
1: All right. I'm ripping this off. Someone else is doing a poll. We'll rip them. There's off. There's a Morning Brew.
6: Okay.
1: Which it's our favorite read every morning. They have a poll.
6: Okay.
1: And here it is. Stand by for their poll. Let me know if you're ready for their poll.
6: I'm ready.
4: Anytime you're ready. I'm ready to hear about this.
1: Hell did it go? Here it is. Okay. Here's their reader poll. Do you want permanent daylight saving time? Okay. The first answer is yes. I want that later daylight and no changing the clock. I want that later daylight and no changing the clock. Or, no, I don't want the morning darkness, and I'm willing to switch twice a year. I wish it could be permanent standard time instead, or I don't care what they change, as long as I don't have to switch my clock. These are different ways you can put
6: okay.
1: it. Just makes no
4: Do you
1: sense.
4: Remember all that?
6: I'm gonna go on the morning brew and
2: can't we just write, yes, I want to spring forward. Yes, I want to fall behind.
3: That's
2: or
3: good.
2: Yes, I want to stay this way.
3: How about,
1: or never spring or fall?
2: Yeah.
3: Do you want to change your clock in October? Yes or no? No. Yeah.
0: No. Right. That means standard time.
3: Yeah.
0: We
3: that
0: are
3: means,
0: on daylight time. Yeah. We want permanent daylight.
4: Okay. I don't, am I the only one that does not care?
6: Yes.
4: Yeah. Do you all care about this so much?
1: Well, I care just because I need content for the show.
4: Oh, okay.
2: I mean, to be honest, I would rather it be lighter when we get up in the morning. Like, but you know what I mean? Like,
3: yeah, but the time you wake up, it's dark anyway.
2: Yeah, I know, but it's, but it still gets a little bit. Sometimes I feel like when I'm driving in, it's still a little bit lighter. Like, you know?
1: So what do you want? How would you vote?
2: So I guess, would it be?
3: You want to change
2: I want to change the clock, right?
1: Yeah. So you want to keep it the way it is.
3: Yes.
1: Okay, if you say anything else, you're going to confuse everything.
3: Yeah. She wants to fall back and fall.
4: Does she believe in a time change or not? That's it, right?
0: She wants permanent standard time. You want to go back to standard time in the fall and stay
1: okay.
0: there.
1: Okay. Okay. This is really making me want to, like, I want to kick something. It has to be simple, Abby, in the question.
6: Okay. Yes. I'll make it clear.
1: Do you never want to change your clock or do you want to change your clock?
6: Me, I don't want to change the
1: I'm
6: clock.
1: Not asking you personally.
6: Oh. Right.
1: This is the question, I think.
6: Okay.
1: Do you want to change your clocks or do you not want to change your clock?
6: Yeah. Okay. Gorgeous.
3: And the time would be the time we're in right now, right?
1: Okay. See, you're adding stuff. And
4: yeah.
3: It's important. It's important because if you want it to permanently be the time that's a different story.
1: Isn't it funny how every time we have a conversation about the time change, it's like, wait a minute.
3: This is worse than Danielle's cat eating. Remember that story?
4: What?
1: We ate Danielle's cat?
4: I don't remember. You were talking about the cat waking up at a different time when the clock changed.
2: Yes! That messes up my cat!
1: What, no, it messes up my dogs.
2: It messes up babies. It messes up a lot of things.
1: What's that?
5: If this bill passes, do we never change them again or do we go back to where it was and we only change one more time?
1: Okay, well, I don't know. Can now that guy?
3: It stays this.
0: It stays exactly
1: where you are today.
5: Okay. That's fine. I'm just trying to understand.
1: Okay, can we take a vote on how this can most easily be understood?
6: Yes. Right now, I have written down: do you want to change your clock? Do you not want to change your clock?
1: Okay.
3: That's pretty good.
4: Does anyone actually change the clock anymore?
6: Yeah, I guess it's more.
1: Like I have an oven at home.
2: Yeah,
1: I have to
2: my
1: change
2: stove.
1: It.
2: Yeah.
6: Do you want the clock to change or do you not want the clock to change?
4: I'm just trying to think of how I could complicate it more.
2: We could write, do you want it to get lighter earlier? Do you want it to get darker later? That's changing, right? Doesn't that affect it?
3: Confusing.
2: But that's what affects it.
0: No, it's
1: too vague.
4: Can we also have an I don't care button? I don't care.
1: Can you do an I don't care button?
6: Sure, I can try. I'll put it. Wait. I'll put something there for the people who don't care.
1: Hold on a second. Let's go to the peeps. Let's go talk to Colleen. Hi, Colleen.
7: Hi.
1: I love Red Bank, New Jersey, by the way.
7: Oh, me too. It's great.
1: That's why you live there.
4: Yeah.
1: So changing clocks. You enjoy changing the clocks. Why is that?
7: Oh, it's like so fun. It's a holiday you get twice a year. It changes everything up. So if you're ever feeling stale in your life, it's like, oh, wait, I got to get up an hour earlier now. It's exciting. I'm a fan of fall back, personally. I like when it gets dark at 4:30. I don't know. Something's wrong with me.
1: Okay. No. This is not a judgment that we're not judging.
2: I do like the fall back because we get that extra hour sleep. That's very nice.
7: Exactly.
1: But they also say that
7: and
1: extra hour sleep.
7: Forward gets you excited.
1: They're saying that when you change the clocks, it messes everyone up. Mm. All right, so you enjoy, you think it's a holiday, is what you said. That's the word you use.
7: Yeah, totally a holiday.
1: It's a celebration. Time to celebrate the changing of the time. Okay.
7: Yeah.
1: All right. Yes.
4: Does this still impact the farmers or not?
3: Farmers don't care. Read about that. They don't care.
1: Well, so I did read, I thought I read they do care. It depends on where their farm is located.
3: Probably that.
1: Okay, now you're agreeing with me.
3: Probably that, but the vast majority of farmers don't care. And they did try this back in 19, you were alive, Elvis, 1974.
4: Oh, goodness. Do you speak on behalf of all farmers?
2: No.
3: They didn't stick with it.
4: Nate's the spokesman.
3: They got to October.
1: Are you speaking for the farmers?
4: He is.
3: I'm speaking for farmers.
1: Okay.
3: Seriously.
1: All right, Colleen, so you're saying your vote is, keep it the way the system is currently. You want to change that clock twice a year.
7: Yeah. I mean, like Nate said, they tried it once and everyone rebelled.
3: No.
7: So let's just, we keep doing this.
3: Let me clarify. In 1974, they got to October and they're like, oh, this change is terrible. We don't do change well. They didn't try it. They didn't go through it.
7: Cars going to school.
1: Okay. Well, Colleen, thank you. Thank you. Your vote has been tabulated. Oh, boy. And thanks for listening. Yes, Nate.
3: Do you remember when we moved horoscopes? Right? We used to do them. This is an example. 6:10, we used to do them. We moved them to 6:25. Mm. There was furor and uproar for a month, and then everybody got used to it. We got to just do the same thing with these clocks.
1: I don't want to live in a world with furor.
3: Yeah, or uproar.
1: I can stomach some uproar. It's the furor that kind of bothers me.
2: All right.
1: Well, okay. So let me know when that poll is up.
6: Okay. Mm. I'll go get that up now.
1: In the time we've talked about it, you could have put it up five times.
6: I really could have. Probably.
1: So how do you personally feel?
6: I don't want to change the clocks. I do not like it when it gets dark at 4 p.m. That's just really depressing.
5: Yeah, I don't like that either.
1: All right.
5: Abby.
1: Okay. This is not a run for Congress or anything. This is
3: being voted on.
1: Okay. Thank you. All right.
6: Thank you.
1: Okay. Thank you. Thank you. Abby, everyone.
2: Abby!
1: Nice and easy before. By the way, Abby, are you totally shut out of going to see Ariana Grande? Did you not get tickets?
6: I didn't get tickets, sadly. Ben offered a ticket to me for tonight, but I have a doctor's appointment later and don't think I can make it.
1: Okay, all right.
6: Sadly.
1: Well, how many more nights is she in town?
0: She's got another two shows after this, right?
1: Oh, yeah. Go find some tickets. We'll get Abby some tickets.
2: You can't get tickets from this place?
6: I haven't really tried that hard. Okay. That's okay. On me.
1: We get tickets. Oh, let's not publicize that.
2: Okay.
1: We don't get tickets at all.
2: No, never.
1: Do we?
2: Nope.
1: No.
2: Never.
1: All right. Well.
6: Okay.
1: Scary saw Ariana Grande.
6: I know you had great seats.
0: She was awesome. You should try and go. I'm gonna try and help you go.
6: How'd you
1: get those seats?
0: What? They fell in my lap in the last minute.
1: That's not how that works. All right. Thank you, Abby.
6: Thank you.
1: Let us know when that poll is up. It'll be time to change the clocks by the time we get done with this conversation. All right. Well, you know what? Every year here at Z100 in New York, we do the Summer Bash. And every year we have so much fun at Hudson Yards. It's a totally free event and we're all outside. And, it's always a great night. Do you agree?
2: Yeah. Oh, I love it. It's one of my favorites. It's a beautiful night for the most part. It's a really cool area. Everyone's in a good mood and you get to see some of the coolest bands, popular and up and coming.
1: When's that happening?
2: August 6th.
1: August 6th. Thursday. After my birthday.
3: Correct.
1: Okay.
2: Oh, wow.
1: August 6th at Hudson Yards. If you want to go, just show up, right? Mm-hmm. And of course, our headliner, our buddy Charlie Puth. Can you imagine? Charlie Puth's going to be playing for us.

0: And when you wake up to Elvis Duran in the morning show.
1: Hey, it's Gary Jones. This is the first summer in a long time that I've been looking forward to treating myself to new clothes. In the beginning for me, jumping on these GLP-1s was more about weight loss and just getting healthier. 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I feel more energized, and I just want to keep this going. 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
1: All right, so the poll is officially up.
2: Yeah, okay. I think this poll is confusing.
3: Oh, damn it.
2: Oh, Lord Almighty. I'm sorry. I'm being honest. I just want to be honest.
1: Well, no, I'm going
2: to
1: hear you out.
2: Okay.
1: Let me read the poll, then you tell me what you think, okay?
2: Okay.
1: So if you go to our Instagram, at Elvis Duran Show, at Elvis Duran Show, the poll is up. And here's what it says. Okay, what am I doing? Elvis Duran Show. How do you work this?
2: I could say what my dad always says. Doesn't say anything.
1: Here's the poll. It's in the story, right? How do you feel about daylight savings? You can choose from one of these three. I want to change the clocks. I do not want to change the clocks. Or I don't care.
2: Yeah.
1: It's pretty simple.
4: Yeah.
2: No.
1: Okay, so Danielle, what's the problem?
2: I look at it, and when it says, I want to change the clock.
1: Hold on. You just voted for me? I want to vote to... what did we vote for?
2: How dare you? Hold on.
1: What did I just vote for?
3: You voted to keep it the way,
5: it is.
3: The clocks are, and we don't change the clocks again.
2: That's not what I'm taking from this poll.
1: Okay.
2: So from what I'm taking away from this poll is, I want to change the clocks, meaning back and forth.
1: Right.
2: Between fall and spring.
1: Yes.
2: Right. That's not what Nate thinks. Nate's saying, I want to change the clocks from now, from where we are now. So it's very confusing because I look at it and I go, I want to change the clocks back and forth. Okay, do I or don't I? Or I don't want to change the clocks back and forth.
1: Okay, this is getting more confusing.
2: Yes.
4: Should it just be like a daylight savings time? Yes or no?
6: Yes.
2: That should have been easy.
1: You know, I tell you why we can't do that, because a lot of people don't understand it.
4: Yeah. Well, they don't understand this either.
2: Right.
1: All right. I think it's okay the way. Okay. It should say, I do not want to change the clocks ever again from where we are right now.
2: Right. That's right.
1: Abby!
3: Elvis Duran for the win!
2: Right.
1: Okay, is that, do you all
2: that's
1: agree?
2: What Nate, yes. Yeah.
1: Okay.
2: Yes.
1: Abby, can you change, why am I yelling? Abby, can you please change it to, I don't want to ever change the clocks from where we are right now.
2: Right.
1: Meaning 7:32 a.m. forevermore.
4: Or.
1: Can you do that? What?
4: What if there are the people like the woman that we just talked to that does like the later time, so she wants it to be on that one and then not change the clocks from that time?
1: Okay, then it's we're getting in the weeds here.
6: You gotta say standard versus daylight.
1: And no one will get it again.
5: Right.
1: You stay over there. Abby.
7: Right, yeah.
1: Just change that one line.
7: Which one? The first one or the second
1: one?
7: Yeah,
1: I do not want to, I do not want to change the clocks, the second one. I do not want to change the clocks. I want it to be where it is right now.
5: Okay. I do not like green eggs and ham, Sam. I am.
4: Can you put that many words in a poll?
7: We're going to see.
1: Okay. We're going to push it to the limit, baby. All right, Danielle, duly noted.
2: Yeah, thank you.
1: Nate, please don't say anything.
3: This person's extra confusing. They texted in, I want to change the clocks twice a year. I never want to change the clock again. Wait a minute.
1: That's two different things.
3: That's two different things.
7: Okay.
4: This is why we can't have nice things.
7: Okay, so can I say, I want to change the clocks twice a year for the first one, and then the second one is, I want
1: to leave the clocks
7: leave it as it is
1: where
7: now.
1: It is forevermore.
3: Right now.
1: Yeah, I want to leave the clock where it is right now until the end of time.
7: Okay.
1: All right, we got to move on.
2: So you do that?
1: Please go to our Elvis Duran Show account on Instagram, Elvis Duran Show. It's on the story. And the thing, it's a story, so you gotta hit that button because the time is up.
7: Right.
1: Stories don't last long.
7: I say I want to leave the clocks as is?
1: That's not what I said, Abby.
7: Right.
1: Abby.
7: I'm just, you know, I'm trying to shorten it a little.
3: I don't think
4: she could use that many words in a poll.
7: No, I'm gonna try to push it.
4: Okay.
1: Use
4: it. What about?
1: Okay.
4: There's a person who has an even worse suggestion.
7: Yeah, you can't put that many words in a poll.
1: What's that?
4: Why don't we just change it 30 minutes? A nice compromise.
2: Oh my gosh.
3: That's so stupid.
2: Abby said you can't put that many in the poll.
1: Okay. I want to leave the clocks where they are right now forevermore. Can you say that?
7: All
1: right. I tell you, you work on that.
7: All right, I'll work on that.
1: if you would, just go to Elvis Duran's show on Instagram. It'll be perfect soon.
7: Yes.
1: But keep in mind, if you vote now, whatever you voted for may change.
2: Right. It may not be what you think it is.
1: You may have voted for something you don't agree with.
2: Right.
1: I don't know.
2: Serious
1: Welcome
2: stuff.
1: To politics. All right. Into the three things we need to know. Then we have a five gum $1,000 free money phone tap on the way. All right, what's going on, Gandhi?
4: All right, Mexico's foreign ministry is formally asking U.S. prosecutors to investigate the deaths of Mexican migrants who have died in ICE custody. The request follows the recent death of a Mexican national, Lorenzo Salgado Araujo, who was shot and killed by an ICE agent during a July 7th raid in Houston. So far, at least 17 Mexican nationals have died during immigration enforcement operations throughout President Trump's second term, with 14 deaths reported while in ICE custody and 3 during other agency operations. Horse-drawn carriage workers are expected to speak out today against the bill that would end their industry here in New York City. Family members of a teenager who died in a Central Park horse carriage crash last month broke down in tears yesterday, advocating for the bill at a city council hearing. Those for it say there's been too many dangerous events with horse carriages and site safety concerns for those horses. The union representing horse carriage workers says this would destroy their livelihood, and they're advocating for safety changes instead. The bill would phase out the industry over the next 3 years and provide a program to help transition workers into other jobs.
1: Abby, we have another poll.
4: How are you going to word this one?
1: Do you want to be torturing horses in Central Park or not?
4: That's good.
1: Okay, back to you.
4: All right. And finally, we talked about it earlier, Argentina heading to their second straight World Cup final. Sorry, Danielle.
8: That's all right.
4: The defending champion scored 2 late goals to beat England 2-1 in Wednesday's semifinal in Atlanta. They'll now meet Spain in Sunday's final in New Jersey.
2: Let's go, Spain!
4: Let's go, Spain. Argentina enters the final having won all their matches at the World Cup, while Spain is unbeaten, with Cape Verde the only team to earn a draw with them. England will face France in Saturday's third-place match. And those are your three things.
1: This texter says, wait a second, doesn't Congress have bigger fish to fry? Abby! Can we do a poll about bigger fish to fry? Do we think they have bigger fish to fry? All right, your $1,000 free money phone tap's coming up.
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1: From the KTVZ newsroom, I'm Kelsey Marison. Happening now, Redmond city leaders are considering a ban on the sale of fireworks. This follows several calls firefighters received over the 4th of July holiday weekend. KTVZ News was the first to bring you live coverage of those fires as first responders rushed to the scene. The council also saw body cam video from the 4th. The council decided to hold a public hearing in August. If Redmond moves forward with a ban, it would join Bend and other communities that have also been and fireworks. In other news, this week, police will be stepping up patrols looking for safety violations. Here's what you need to know. Several police departments, including the Oregon State Police, are participating in a traffic safety operation. They'll focus on speeding, impaired driving, distracted driving, and seatbelt violations. Their message, slow down, put the phone away, buckle up, and never drive impaired. Plus, Oregon's unemployment rate remains unchanged. A new report out Wednesday has the state's rate sitting at 5.2%. 600 jobs were lost last month. Non-farm payroll declined by 8,500 jobs over the past year. The national unemployment rate is 4.2%. For more information on these stories, head to our website, ktvz.com, or the KTVZ mobile app.
2: From the Local Alert Weather Center, I'm Jillian Fortner. We are ending the week with quiet conditions across Central Oregon. Highs today will reach the upper 80s, which is a little cooler than yesterday, but still a few degrees above average. Expect partly cloudy skies today with breezy northwest winds in the afternoon to evening. Skies turn mostly clear tonight as lows fall back into the 40s and 50s. The warming trend returns this weekend with highs climbing back into the low 90s under hot and dry conditions. If you're spending time outside, drink plenty of water, wear sunscreen, and make sure you're taking breaks in the shade. From the Local Alert Weather Center, I'm Jillian Fortner.
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6: Oh, wow. It's already Thursday. It's Food News Thursday.
7: Yeah.
6: Foggy on his way with Thursday's Food News. It's also day 4 of our 5-gum $1,000 free money phone tab. And I refuse to move forward until I have a piece of gum from 5-gum. What do you have? What's our flavor today?
8: Ooh, it's Spearmint Rain.
6: Spearmint Rain?
8: Yeah.
6: All right. Welcome to the stage, Spearmint Rain.
7: Oh.
6: Is that your drag name?
8: It will be now.
6: I'm chewing Spearmint Rain from 5-Gum. Wow.
7: Good.
6: I'm looking at the world through Spearmint Rain glasses now. This is really great. Do you chew gum?
7: Yeah. Oh, yeah. Danielle? I had some yesterday. Yeah. And as soon as I opened the pack of the 5-Gum, 7 people in the studio stuck their little hands out. Can I have a piece? Can I have a piece? Can I have a piece?
6: Yep.
7: Okay, yeah, sure.
6: What is this, Halloween? Go buy your own.
7: Halloween.
6: Let me tell you, the Spearmint Rain, about 15 seconds in, it kicks in.
7: It opens your sinuses a little bit.
6: Yeah.
7: Yeah, right?
6: Oh, my gosh. Anyway, so we were talking about the importance of chewing gum the other day. Do not discount the things other than freshening your breath. Things like what? Making you smarter?
7: Yeah. Opening, it increases your blood flow.
6: Increases blood flow.
7: Mm-hmm.
6: It may not make you smarter, but it'll make you recall things in your brain you forgot about.
7: Mm-hmm. Mm. Well, it does help with recall. It's supposedly if you chew the gum while you're studying and then you chew gum again while you're taking the test, you're supposed to remember what you were studying.
6: I want to know what chewing gum has to do with eliminating sadness.
7: Mm, let me look that up.
6: Because I've got to be honest, before I started chewing this piece of gum, I was pretty sad.
7: Okay. I mean, I get happier when people chew gum that have bad breath. I'm okay, very sad when I'm being breathed upon.
9: Yeah, you're nicer to be around when that
6: 5
9: happens.
6: Gum comes in flavors made to stimulate the senses. And that's what it's about. If you haven't had a piece, you You need to do it. Go get some Five Gum. You know where they sell gum. I'm not going to give you the addresses of all the places that sell gum in America. You go find your Five Gum retailer today. It's easy. Five Gum. And thanks to them, you're winning $1,000 now with a free money phone tap if you're caller 100 at 800-242-0100.
10: Don't answer the phone, Elvis Duran. The Elvis Duran phone tap.
11: All right, Danielle, it's all up to you. What do you have?
12: All right, Nicole emailed us and she says, my mother is always garbage picking. I want you to call and make believe that you're the owner of one of the items and tell her you saw her running across the street with something that belongs to you.
11: Out of the garbage can?
12: Yeah, you know when you throw away your stuff and, you know, sometimes the neighbors pick it up and they call it a treasure.
11: Ew.
12: All right, that's what we did.
11: So who are you calling here?
12: We are calling Nicole's mom.
11: Okay, and you're calling her?
12: I'm calling her.
11: Is Nicole listening in on the other line?
12: Oh, Nicole is listening.
11: Okay, here we go.
13: Hello?
12: Yeah, can I talk to Phyllis Pokia, please?
13: Who's this?
12: This is Michelle Lobby.
13: From where?
12: I live above the Image Place.
13: I'm Phyllis.
12: You've been stealing some stuff from in front of the Image Place?
13: Excuse me?
12: You know what I'm talking about?
13: No, I don't know what the hell you're talking about.
12: Yeah, you know, people put things in front of the building, some TVs, some VCRs on garbage day, and you've been, like, taking the stuff and taking them up to your house?
13: Are you crazy?
12: No, I'm not crazy. You and your slippers and your hair clip?
13: Never happened.
12: I know it's you. I've been asking around the neighborhood.
13: I don't understand what you're talking about.
12: Well, here's my problem, Phyllis. I put a television out there and you took it, so you stole it from me.
13: Never happened. You're wrong.
12: I'm not wrong.
13: Yes, you are wrong.
12: I got it on tape, honey. It was a while ago.
13: I'd like to know who gave you my phone number.
12: Don't worry about who gave me your phone number. Who else is trash that would go out in their slippers?
13: Excuse me?
12: You always pick up the garbage and take it in your house.
13: I don't know what you're talking about.
12: You don't remember coming outside and picking up trash and taking it in your house?
13: No, I swear to God, no.
12: That's stealing.
13: The only thing I ever picked up, and it was a little TV. We plugged it in, the thing didn't work, and I threw it back out again.
12: Well, that's my TV.
13: It was old. I mean old. They were relics.
12: They were relics?
13: They were old TVs.
12: To you, some people, but to me, it was my cherished property.
13: No, these were in the garbage. These were at the curb. You're wrong, I'm telling you.
12: I mean, the next time you want to steal from me, ring the bell, I'll let you in.
13: No, you're wrong. You're totally wrong. What color was it?
12: What color's your TV?
13: I have a wood one.
12: What, did you steal that one, too?
13: No, unfortunately, somebody gave it to me because I'm so poor because I'm trash.
12: Listen, you know, next time you want to steal something, I'll sell it to you.
13: Nobody stole nothing, sweetheart. Not me. Okay? Because you don't know what the f*** you're talking about.
12: Look, I know what the f*** I'm talking
13: about. No, you don't.
12: Yes, I have it on video.
13: Well, if it's near the curb, it's garbage.
12: No, it's not. I had no place to put it in my house, so I placed it there until I found a place to put it. That don't mean it's garbage.
13: If it's outside, people assume it's garbage. It's common sense.
12: No, I don't throw things away to support your habit.
13: Well, is that refrigerator yours outside, too? It's on the curb. Are you leaving it out there because you have no room?
12: No, it's not, but it's a friend of mine, and I'm sure she'll be back for it when she needs it.
13: You're full of lady.
12: You're going to pick it up anyway because you think it's garbage, so you'll wind up stealing it later on.
13: Yeah, right.
12: All right, whatever, whatever.
13: Give me a break, okay?
12: Do you want me to take you shopping for a new wardrobe? I could help you out, maybe do a little makeover on you.
13: You have no clue who I am.
12: Well, I do know who you are.
13: No, you're you don't know.
12: You're the PJ Slippers lady. Everybody knows who you are.
13: Nope, sorry. You got me mixed up with somebody. I'm warning you, you definitely do. What color hair do I got?
12: You got brown hair.
13: You're wrong. No, I don't.
12: What color hair you got?
13: None of your business. You seem to know me so well.
12: Oh, stop it. Just stop.
13: Yeah, I don't have brown hair.
12: What color you got then? No hair?
13: Yeah, I'm bald. You're right. That's it. Stop breaking my balls. I got things to do. I don't have time for this.
12: All right. I got things to do, too. Like tell you, this is Danielle. You've just been phone tapped.
13: Oh, my God. I'm going to kill you, Nicole. Listen to them, too. How embarrassing. You're going to get a kick in your butt.
10: The Elvis Duran phone tap.
6: I'm sorry. I feel like I just lived through hell.
7: Why? That was a good phone tap.
14: Are you Garrett?
6: You heard that gum that Danielle was smacking?
7: Yeah.
6: That was Five Gum.
7: Okay.
6: Thank you, Danielle.
7: You're welcome.
6: Wow, that was from a long time ago, wasn't it?
7: Yep.
6: Hey, people are checking in on text about the great things that Five Gum can do for you.
7: There you go.
6: As an educator, this texter says, we give it to our students mid-test to keep them going. Also, since chewing gum helps you lose weight as you chew instead of eating out of boredom. All right. Well, whatever.
7: Oh, now Scary wants it.
6: You want some?
7: Yeah,
6: Scary. They shouldn't have Five Gum with GLP-1s. They don't have that. They don't need it. The flavors are fabulous. We love you, Five Gum. that cool rush of peppermint, the electric spark of spearmint, whatever. Pick up 5 Gum today, and thanks to 5 Gum, someone's about to win $1,000. Hold on. Let's see, flip the button. Is this... Hello? Hello?
14: Hello?
6: Hello? Oops.
14: Hello?
6: Hi, who's this?
14: Marianne!
6: I'm sorry. Was that you just on the phone tap a second ago? Wait, I can't hear you. What's your name?
14: Marianne.
6: Is it Marianne? Is that right? Diamond. Is that Marianne?
14: Yes.
6: Okay, good. It's Marianne.
14: Are
6: yes.
14: you kidding me?
6: We're not kidding you. You are indeed Marianne. Congratulations.
7: Woo!
12: Marianne!
6: Marianne. Marianne. Marianne. Oh, my God. You just won $1,000.
14: Oh, my God. I've been listening to you guys for over 30 years.
6: Woo! My gosh.
12: Hey, oh, that's so nice.
6: What?
7: No idea what she's saying.
6: Look, the phone's kind of freaky, but look, I'm first of all, thank you for listening all these years, and secondly, congratulations. Enjoy your money.
14: I'm talking to Elvis Duran.
6: Yes, you are.
14: Is Gandhi there?
7: Yes. Hi. Hello, Marianne.
6: Danielle's over here. Wants to say hi to Danielle.
14: Oh, hello. Oh, my goodness. I am, oh, my God. I'm shaking.
6: I love that. You know what?
7: You are fabulous.
6: You are fabulous. Don't let anyone tell you otherwise. Congratulations, Mary. Where are you from? Let me guess. Are you from New York?
14: I'm from Kentucky, New York.
12: Kentucky, New York?
7: What's Kentucky?
6: What? Coxsackie, New York.
7: What is it?
12: Oh, Coxsackie.
6: Oh, Coxsackie. Coxsackie?
14: Yes!
6: Oh, Coxsackie!
12: Oh, that's where the virus started. The Coxsackie virus.
6: Congratulations.
14: Yes!
6: Wow!
7: There's so much to unpack.
6: This is the best day ever. I love you. I'm $1,000. We're going to send it to Coxsackie.
15: No. Coxsackie is right next to Climax.
7: Wow!
6: Oh, it's... I love that. We've rolled into Climax with all this cash, baby. You're going to have a great day. Thank you.
14: I'm going to have a great day. Oh, my God. You made my day. Thank you so much. I love you guys. I listen to you every morning.
6: You made our day, too. Okay, hold on. Hold on. And don't go away, Marianne. There you go. Another satisfied customer.
15: Wow.
7: Marianne.
6: We love Coxsackie. Thanks to Daniel, the home of the disease.
12: It is. If you go in a pool sometimes in the summer or whenever, that's where you get the Coxsackie virus.
6: All right. Okay, thank you.
12: You're welcome.
6: Okay. All right.
12: If you got kids, you know what it is.
6: I gotta go.
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15: Our favorite day of the week, it's Food News Thursday. Froggy, are all ready to go with your food news?
0: I am so ready to go.
15: All right. Make it extra good today.
0: Okay. Extra tasty.
15: Please do. We're about to go around the room. Danielle report coming up?
16: Yeah.
15: Okay. Can we talk about a few movies?
17: Okay.
15: That we need to see?
17: All right.
15: I was reading about this last night. I Play Rocky.
17: Oh, yes. I read about that this morning.
15: The story of how Sylvester Stallone fought to get Rocky, the film, done. With himself in the lead.
17: Mm-hmm.
15: I didn't know it. I thought he was just...
17: I think he wrote the script, right? Because I think he was an up-and-comer, and I think that was the way he thought he was going to put himself on the map or something.
15: Well, they're saying, though, in this film, beyond that, that Apollo Creed, who is his arch-enemy, right, in the original Rocky, is not his arch-enemy. It's the producers and studio heads in Hollywood.
17: Wow.
15: They make them out to be... throwing obstacles in Sylvester Stallone's way every step of the way to try to get this film made. And the actor who plays Rocky, oh, I love him, is Anthony Ippolito.
17: Yeah.
15: And they say his voice is just like Sylvester Stallone's Rocky voice.
17: Oh.
15: So I'm looking forward to seeing that.
17: Comes out in November, I think.
15: Now, the one I'm getting goosebumps just thinking about this other film I'm dying to see. It's The Odyssey.
17: Oh, that is expected to, like, smash box office records, right?
15: Yeah. And they film it in IMAX, but it's the whole thing's done in IMAX, right?
18: Correct.
15: Yes.
18: So it's the first movie filmed entirely in 70 millimeter IMAX. And if
9: you can see it on different formats, but if you want to see it in 70mm IMAX, there's very few theaters that are actually showing it because very few theaters are big enough to do that. You cannot get a ticket to see that movie in that format for months.
17: Wow.
9: I looked. You can't, there's a, the screen up at Lincoln Square.
15: Yeah.
9: It's sold out for the next like 3 months.
17: Wow.
15: The Odyssey starring Matt Damon as Odysseus and Hathaway as Penelope and Tom Holland's in there, Robert Pattinson.
9: Yeah.
15: Lupita Nyong'o, Charlize Theron. Or yeah. Theron, however you want to say it. Isn't Zendaya in it as well?
9: Yeah.
15: I do believe.
17: Mm. It looks good. It's Christopher Nolan, isn't it?
15: Yeah, mm-hmm. It is. I'm dying to see it. Of course, it's based on the poem from Homer.
9: Or, yeah, the Odyssey. Iliad. Yeah, which is Odyssey. The follow-up to the Iliad, if I'm not mistaken.
15: Just to let you know, for those who are total history geeks, after the Trojan War, you may recall...
11: I remember.
15: After the Trojan War, Odysseus faces a dangerous voyage back to Ithaca, meeting creatures like the Cyclops and all sorts of sirens and Calypso along the way.
11: Sounds so good.
15: I bet it happened. It could happen. I see a bunch of people walking around with one eyeball on their forehead.
11: Mm, all the time.
15: Did they say we originally were a one-eyeballed human?
17: Really?
11: I'm going to look that up. I have not heard that.
15: I'm not talking about, you know, like Sammy Davis Jr. or that guy, whatever. I'm talking about people that the
9: Cyclops.
15: Isn't it like a rumor that at one point through evolution we only had one
11: you're
15: eye?
11: You're right.
15: Thank you.
11: According to the AI overview, which could be wrong, but
15: yes, usually is.
11: It says evolutionary biologists hypothesize that all vertebrates, including humans, trace their vision back to a tiny cyclops-like ancestor that lived almost 600 million years ago.
17: Wow.
11: It was a worm-like organism.
15: With one eye. Not to be confused with Scary, who has one eyebrow.
17: Right. Yeah.
15: That's what we call him, Frida.
17: Huh. You know who else is in it?
15: Frida Kahlo. What?
17: Travis Scott is in it. And he also gives his music in it. The end credit song, I think, is his song or something. So that's cool.
15: So The Odyssey and I Play Rocky, a couple of films. I will actually go to a theater to see a film.
11: Everyone just... glazed right past the fact that we all came from a one-eyed worm.
15: Okay, let's go back to that.
11: The visual itself is great.
15: I mean, you know, what else you want to add to
11: the
15: that?
11: The ancestors are still hanging around, that's all.
15: I see them daily. They slither by from time to time. God, I learned so much every day walking into this room with you guys.
11: Every day.
15: All right, we've got Danielle. We've got around the room. We'll start with Danielle, and then I'm going to go around the room to see what's on the minds of the people in the room.
17: All right.
15: All you one-eyed worms. Danielle, you're up. What's going on?
17: All right, Billboard published the mid-year rankings for the most streamed songs and the top 10 radio songs. This is from January 2nd through July 2nd. So I'll just give you the top three stream songs. They're saying Alex Warren's Ordinary is number 3, Olivia Dean, Man I Need is number 2, and Ella Langley, Choosing Texas, comes in at number 1. And your top 10 radio songs, I'll just give you the top 3. Kalani Folded is 3rd, Olivia Dean, Man I Need is 2nd, and Bruno Mars, I Just Might, came in at number 1. So there you go. It has been 10 years since Stranger Things first premiered on Netflix, and to celebrate, you can watch the first season in a VHS special edition. Now, it's not on VHS, it's still on Netflix, but they added like weird VHS type stuff, like slight color bleeding or slight distortion or a warm fuzzy audio cackling crackle thing.
15: Okay.
17: I don't know. So if you want to watch it that way, you can. By the way, the entire cast returned for a look back of 10 years on the special video. So there you go. Let's see. Jessica Alba is rebooting 13 Going on 30. You remember that rom-com from Jennifer Gardner? It was like one of the coolest ones ever. Look at the interns. Her eyes popped open like, really? I can't wait to see that. So yeah, reboot of 13 Going on 30. Love that. We all know Spain and Argentina are going to the World Cup Finals on Sunday. And it's kind of interesting because Messi plays for Argentina. He's 39. And Lamine Yamal is like one of the big breakout stars for Spain. He is 19 years old. The two actually had their paths crossed 19 years ago in Spain. Messi was 20. He was playing for FC Barcelona. And, of course, Yamal was a baby. And photographers came to take pictures of the Barcelona players with their kids, with their families, for a charity. And UNICEF wound up having, like, a little raffle. Yamal's family entered. They won. And he wound up being one of the babies.
11: That's so crazy.
17: So there's a picture of him being, I think it's even bathed by Messi. And at first, people were like, are these AI? Because, you know, everybody comes up with these AI pictures.
11: Yeah,
17: but
11: if
17: you do the investigation, it is not. It's an actual story.
15: So Messi's been around a while.
17: He is. He's 39.
15: I mean, I wouldn't be surprised if that was the baby Jesus.
17: Okay. Let's talk about both.
15: That's a long time.
17: Lamine Yamal was the baby Jesus?
15: No.
17: Messi wasn't the baby. Messi was the...
15: That's not what I... Oh, you ruined everything.
17: Okay.
15: I'm just saying he's so old that that may not have been... What's his name? It may have been the baby Jesus.
17: Oh!
15: It really...
17: I don't want to do over. Now I get it. Okay. Post Malone.
15: I mean, for the record, I'm much older than Messi.
17: Okay. Post Malone is going to headline the FIFA World Cup 2026 closing ceremony. There's a lot of really cool people that are going to be showing up to that. Going to be showing up to the halftime show. So it's going to be all about the cool people. Descendants: Wicked Wonderland is out today. The series premiere of The Hawk on Netflix. And I'm sorry to tell you that there is no World Cup to watch today.
11: Boo.
17: What are you going to do? And that's my Danielle.
15: That makes me sad.
17: I know, it sucks.
15: And after Sunday, we're done.
17: Ugh.
15: We're done.
17: Whatever.
15: Diamond.
13: Yes?
15: Your intern, Julie.
13: Yep.
15: Hi, Julie.
13: Hi, Julie.
15: See,
13: hello.
15: The thing is, the way Julie is...
13: Sorry, was that super loud?
15: No, it was perfect. The way Julie is placed, I can't see her.
17: I saw her head pop up.
13: Oh, my gosh, I love 13 Going on 30. Yeah. It's only, like, one of my favorite rom-coms of all time.
15: I love your voice on the air, by the way.
13: Oh, thank you so much.
15: I mean, how many cigarettes do you smoke per day?
17: Oh my gosh.
15: Do you smoke the J? You smoke the cigarettes? You're smoking something?
13: No, none of the above.
11: It's the wildfires.
15: Is it the wildfires?
13: It 100% is the wildfires and all the yellow arrows.
15: You should hang out and smoke more often. It's a great sound. It's a great sound. We love you, Julie. Thanks for showing up today. Claudia is at Y100.7. Hi, Claudia. How's the show? How's the show sounding in Miami?
16: Beautiful, like always.
15: You know what to say to Big Daddy. Hey, so we were talking about the Odyssey. You're going to see it today?
16: Yes, I am.
15: Ooh.
16: Jonathan could not wait. He's like, we're going to go see it now. Like, today it's his day off, and he's like, and I'm not, and he's working this weekend. So he's like, no, we need to go today, and we're going to watch it. So I need to squeeze in a nap before I go.
15: Gosh.
11: Wow. You can do it.
18: Are you seeing it on the big screen?
16: Yes, I am.
18: Oh, baby.
15: So you're definitely going to IMAX it. You're IMAXing.
16: We're IMAXing, reclined chairs, getting some popcorn. It's going to be good.
17: Oh, that's good.
15: Okay, so we want a full review tomorrow. Can you do that?
16: Yes, I got you.
17: Right. This is almost 3 hours, this movie. It says it's 2 hours and 52 minutes.
18: Her bladder's smaller these days.
17: Yeah, she has a baby in there.
16: I know. So, you know, there may be a trip to the bathroom, but he'll fill me in.
11: Ask them to pause the movie when you have to go.
15: Yeah, like we do for Gandhi when she goes.
11: Thank you.
15: Hey, what is today's line that I need to learn in Spanish? You say it. I'll see if I can translate.
16: Okay, I'll say it slower.
15: Okay.
16: Es jueves, mi día favorito de la semana.
17: Ooh, I know what you said.
15: It's our it's our favorite day of the week. Thursday, our favorite day of the week. Is that it?
16: Yes.
15: Yay! I love that. All right. Then again, she wrote that. I read the whole thing. Speaking Spanish is easier if they write it for you and give you the translation.
11: For sure.
15: All right, Claudia, we love you. Full report on the Odyssey tomorrow, please. Yeah.
16: Gotcha. Love you too.
17: Do you see what AI says about the movie?
15: What?
17: It says the movie was shot entirely on IMAX cameras, but it had to be kept under the 3 hour mark due to the physical limitations of IMAX film platters.
15: Wow.
17: What does that even mean?
15: It almost sounds antiquated, doesn't it? Like the old days of film.
17: Right.
15: Alright, gotta take a break. We're gonna go around the room next, I promise.
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15: 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It's Elvis. 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
4: Hey, thanks for hanging out with us today. I think we're having a pretty funny show today.
5: Every day. Every damn day.
4: Not every day.
5: Most days.
4: Some days are diamonds, some days are stones. Is that the line?
5: I don't know.
4: Some days are diamonds. It's a song. It's a song.
6: How's it going?
5: I don't know this.
4: Some days are diamonds. Some days are something.
5: Okay, let's see.
4: Meaning some, it doesn't matter.
5: Okay.
4: I had something I want to bring up. Oh, okay. We're about to do around the room, and Garrett has a special gift for me in a towel.
7: Yes.
4: He walked in today and said, I've got something for you. He said, Froggy, Garrett walked into the room and said, I've got something for you in my towel.
7: Yes, I have it right here.
8: Hello there.
4: Someone put the hot water on to boil. What?
7: All right. So, as we were away on vacation, I got you a little souvenir / birthday gift, an early birthday gift.
4: Oh, really?
7: Yes. So here.
4: Oh, it's in a towel.
7: It's in a towel.
9: You want a drum roll for this?
7: I'll explain what the towel is in a second.
5: Can I throw it to him?
4: Okay. So it's
7: so we went to Italy, and Gandhi was on the same Norwegian cruise with us, and went on a little excursion to a winery, and at this winery they make stuff there, and I figured you are a man who loves to cook, and one thing you could cook with is this.
5: Oh.
4: God, I hope it's a new stove. Hold on. Oh, how pretty.
5: Oh.
4: Oh, it's a big, huge tin of olive oil.
7: From Lucca.
5: That was nice.
4: I love Lucca. Lucca is one of my most favorite parts of Italy. A lot of people don't know about Lucca.
7: No, not at all.
4: It's not far from Pisa. Mm-hmm. You fly into Milan and drive to Lucca.
5: It's a great Disney movie.
4: It's a beautiful fortified city with a wall that goes all the way around. You can walk the wall and look down at the town. Did you go into Lucca?
7: Yeah, we went into Lucca. We rode some bikes around town, and it was a lot of fun.
5: Is Lucca's that great. The expensive stuff?
4: It looks fancy. Here's the thing.
5: Yeah, it's fancy.
4: When the Italians put their oil from their farm into these tins, they're like pieces of art.
5: Yeah.
4: Well,
5: wow. I can't believe you flew back with that much olive oil. What a risk.
7: So there's that. So I had to fly back with it, and I obviously couldn't put it in my carry-on, so I had to check it in my bag, and I didn't want the thing to explode in my bag, so I needed to wrap it in a towel.
4: Oh, this towel you brought? So this towel's from Italy?
7: No.
5: It's from Norwegian.
7: That is a Norwegian towel.
4: What?
7: So.
5: Damn! He stole that from the cruise!
4: What are you talking about?
5: That's from the Norwegian ship.
4: Oh my God, you stole the Norwegian towel.
7: Yeah, so if we can figure out a way to broker a deal of returning that without being charged, that would be great.
4: I'm sure they lose these towels every day.
7: Well, yeah, but I figured now bring it to a godfather who then can return it because of a peace offering.
4: So you guys were on a Norwegian Epic, right?
7: Yes, correct.
4: So that's along the same line as the Bliss. It's the same ship line, is it not?
5: No.
4: It's not.
5: This one's in a class of its own.
4: Oh, wow, that makes it sound so sexy.
5: Yeah.
4: So Epic's not in the same class?
5: No, Epic is the only ship of its class.
4: Gosh.
5: It literally isn't a class of its
4: own. You can say that about you, Gandhi.
5: I do, every day.
4: Did you see the oil that Garrett brought back from Italy for me?
5: Mm.
4: Wrapped in a Norwegian towel? We gotta return this.
7: We have to return.
4: Isn't that beautiful? I put olive oil. I drizzle it on everything.
7: I know. I listen.
4: I would not cook with this. I would drizzle it on top of stuff.
7: You said ice cream, right?
4: I put it on ice cream. I put it on olive oil cake.
5: Wow.
4: I sometimes will drink a little shot of olive oil in the morning.
7: Yeah, you said you drink it straight.
4: I do.
8: What's the difference between virgin and extra virgin?
4: Well, there's Danielle, there's Gandhi.
5: Don't even ask which is which. I don't have any kids.
9: Doesn't have to do with the squeeze and the press. There's a first press. And then
4: he's right. It's more of a Googler. Go Google.
9: One squeeze.
4: I know there's a difference.
9: Extroversion.
4: Thank you, Scotty. Anyway, thank you.
7: Enjoy.
4: I drink it. I drink olive oil.
5: I know there's just you. The one that what's his name uses from Ama.
4: Achille?
5: There's one specific one that he always recommends. It's very expensive, but I always forget which one it is.
4: I like it. I love oil.
10: Mm-hmm. This says it has to have a free acidity of under 0.8% and zero flavor defects.
4: Google. This is Google.
7: But we're good on the towel, though, right?
4: Yeah, I think we're okay. I think they lose towels all the time down there at Norwegian Cruise Line.
5: Probably.
7: I just don't want a thing on my bill.
4: They know they're not going to bill you for that. If you took the TV off the wall, they would go for you. Okay, we're about to get into sound. Let's go around the room first. Gandhi, I'm going to start with you. What's on your mind today? And thank you for the oil.
6: You're welcome.
4: Very appreciative. What's going on?
10: I know that there is a kind of an outbreak going on right now of the explosive diarrhea. So I just want to remind everybody not to wear overalls during these trying times.
4: Okay, is this why you were late coming back?
10: I don't have the cyclosporiasis, but I am wearing overalls and I had to run to the restroom and I was like, okay, I have 8 minutes. Cause Danielle, you know how this goes. Yeah. If you're wearing a romper or whatever.
5: Yeah.
10: The level of risk that you're taking in that bathroom when you go is high.
4: What to talk about?
10: Because you're just sitting there basically naked in the public bathroom. It's terrifying.
4: Well, don't you think about that as you get dressed in the morning?
10: No. I didn't really.
4: Okay.
10: But I did while I was in there, and I was like, it's cold. Oh, my God, if somebody comes in. Oh, my God, what if there's a fire? Oh, my God, all these people with the explosive diarrhea. I have to warn them. So I'm warning you. Don't do overalls. Now is not the time.
4: Especially if you have the explosive diarrhea.
10: Right. And you don't know when that thing's going to be onset because it takes a week. So just right now, avoid them altogether. No overalls. Too risky.
4: Do you guys remember that old show, The Beverly Hillbillies?
9: Yeah.
4: It's about a man named Jed. A man named Jed. And he barely kept his family fed. You know, they were living out there in the middle of nowhere and they found oil on their field and that's why they got all the money. And they moved to Beverly Hills, the Beverly Hillbillies. The Hillbillies moved to Beverly Hills. But in the opening credits of that show, they show them hitting oil and all that bubbling crude comes out. It makes me think of you in your overalls.
10: Oh, wow. What a visual.
5: All right.
4: I'm going to show it to you. I'm going to find it for you.
10: I'm okay for now. We'll see how it goes. I'm nervous. There's so many things that it's going to be in. I don't.
4: It's so much easier for guys. We just pull our pants down and pee.
10: Yeah, no. These overalls were scaring me.
4: What's going on with you today, Danielle?
5: So I wrote mine down because I wanted to make sure that I said what I really wanted to say about the whole World Cup experience.
4: Oh, good. I'm going to save you for last then.
5: Okay.
4: Because I think this was your important statement.
5: Yes, this is my statement.
4: No. I think this will be, I want to highlight this.
5: Okay.
4: Do you mind?
5: No, that's fine.
4: All right. Froggy, what's up with you today?
11: You know, I know they're a partner of ours. I want to thank Macy's. So, last night my wife went to dinner with a friend of hers, and they sat and talked for a while, and they were across the street from a Macy's. It was 7:45. They went to go in, and it says, we're closing in 15 minutes. There was not enough time for her to buy anything. They closed at 8 o'clock, and so Macy's, I just want to thank you. You saved me money last night by closing at 8 o'clock.
9: Macy's.
11: And I think that's fabulous, and I applaud you.
5: You know what's so funny? So when he was living in Jacksonville, they don't have a Macy's, and that's Lisa's favorite store. She's so happy that Tampa has Macy's. It's like the biggest thing right now to her. She's
11: well, last night they closed at 8 o'clock. Joke's on you, Lisa.
5: Nice.
11: I was so happy. Thank you, Macy's.
4: You were such a turd. Listen to me.
11: I love you, Macy's. I love you. I love you. Close every night at 8 o'clock, please, on day.
4: I love Macy's, too. All my favorite designers are there.
5: Yep.
4: Hey, Straight Nate, what's up with you today?
12: I realize I have a very punny name. So I was working out with my trainer, Byron, the other day.
4: Mm-hmm.
12: And I finished this set, and I was all sweaty, and I was swole. And he looks at me and goes, you are Dominate today. Because I dominated the set.
5: Oh, my God.
12: It was much funnier with his Greek accent.
4: Well, no.
10: That was Greek,
12: right? You couldn't tell. Yeah. I know.
4: It sounded kind of Austrian.
12: It's in that region, I guess. You know.
4: From now on.
12: It was a Balkan accent.
4: From now on, I'll be looking for situations you put us in where I will call you dominate.
12: That's right.
4: I can't think of any right now.
12: If I slack off on something, I will be procrastinate.
4: There you go.
5: Yeah.
12: Or if I'm sleepy. Hibernate.
4: You got it.
10: Or when you get fired. Oh,
4: fired. Terminate.
12: No!
4: Let's start there. Okay, from now on, let's all look for natisms if we could. Scary, what's up with you today?
13: Well, this has been happening to me a lot lately. I got played. Hoodwinked! I literally got bamboozled.
4: Okay, what happened, Scary?
13: Well, I was on Instagram, and I got tricked by AI. Oh. Everything I look, this is like the 10th time now, and all I do is see these memes and things, and I think something's real. And this morning I come in, and I'm like, look, guys, there's a waitress, and she's showing all the receipts from all the funny, like, non-tips she got from Europeans that were visiting for the World Cup. And then as I'm going through it, Nate goes, you got. And Elvis goes, you got had.
4: Yeah, Scotty B was the first to point that out, right, Scotty? Yeah, he said he got bamboozled.
14: Yeah, well, look at the nail polish is the same in every single one of them, and the writing is perfect on all of them.
4: For those who are confused, let me retell the story. So we were talking about, and Danielle did a lot of stories about all of the people from around the world coming to the United States to be a part of World Cup. Mm-hmm. The thing is our tipping measures here are so different than everywhere else around the world. They undertip here, according to our standards. So they were showing all these bad tips on these checks in restaurants. Like they had like a $400 bill and tipped like 2 cents. So Scary was like, oh my God, look at all these. But it was the same hand in every one.
13: I know, but what I'm saying is this has been happening repeatedly online. I've been being tricked by so much stuff. How do I know what's real and what's AI anymore?
8: You don't.
13: That's
5: the problem.
4: Scary, to be fair, you've been bamboozled by the internet for years.
5: Yeah, without AI, you were getting got.
4: You've been getting got for it. You believe everything you read and see, even if it's not trickery through photography.
13: I try and do

0: didn't do.
1: Well, how do you? Okay, how do you do homework?
0: Sometimes I'll go to Snopes or I'll ask chat. Hey, man, I just read this. Is this true?
1: And is Snopes always accurate?
0: Snopes is usually accurate.
2: Snopes.
3: Chat's not.
2: I wouldn't trust chat.
3: No.
0: You don't trust chat. But no. Anyway, I don't even know what's real and what's fake anymore.
1: You're not alone. We had this conversation over the holidays where it's to the point now where you just don't believe anything.
3: Right. Question it all.
1: Now we're going to live in a world where we don't believe anything. Is this really the world we want to live in?
3: I've been there for a long time. Don't worry.
4: You are.
3: Welcome.
1: Scary, you got got.
0: I got got.
1: You've been gotten got for many years.
0: It was still funny, though.
1: Oh,
3: that's the important part.
1: No one's laughing. But it is a funny thought. They were coming over here and grossly under-tipping.
0: Yeah, yeah.
1: And so we know that to be a fact.
0: Yes.
1: And that was just kind of a fun way that someone just kind of set that up through
0: cheap.
1: Photography. Trickery.
0: Yeah. It was cheap.
1: All right.
3: Scott,
5: he's in one of those pictures you're talking about, there's a gift card in there. That doesn't exist. There's no such thing as one of those gift cards. I've tried. Yeah.
1: He knows everything.
5: Yes.
1: What's scary?
0: No, the name of the gift card, it said jerkmate on the gift card.
1: Jerkmate.
5: It's a real website, but there's no gift card.
1: Scotty was so sad when they eliminated jerkmate gift cards. Remember that? You were so down that day.
5: I was so upset. I couldn't do anything.
6: I know. He was the only person using them, that's why.
1: All right. Now we go to Danielle. She said this morning she wants to make a statement, and I think this is the most important part of today's Around the Room.
3: It's not really my
1: It really
3: statement.
1: Is, because last night when England lost,
3: yes.
1: We were very concerned about you and your family, because
3: yes.
1: I know it was a very important game for you.
3: It was, of course. England's our team. All right. So, obviously, we all want the team we support to win, right? That's how you go in, especially in a big match like yesterday, the semifinals, the World Cup. It's a big deal. But I know so many people can say that this World Cup has brought so many different elements to their lives. Maybe you found that love for soccer. Maybe you finally understand what offsides means. Maybe you learned a new chant, or maybe you rode with the Norwegians. Maybe you learned something about different cultures. Maybe you found a love for ranch dressing, or you discovered unlimited refills. For me, the World Cup has bonded my family even more, and it has created so many memories that we will never forget. I don't want to start crying.
1: I'm about to cry.
3: I want to cry.
1: This is beautiful. Keep going.
3: So obviously I wanted to say thank you to all the countries that played. Thank you for all the stories. Stories like the fairy tale of Cape Verde and their amazing goalie, Vozinha. For me, I want to thank England because I know they gave it everything and they left it all out there on the pitch. And they will always be my family's wonderwall. But I wanted to specifically thank my husband, Sheldon. Because he is the one who brought the love of football or soccer into my life. I didn't grow up with it. I grew up with baseball in the Bronx. That's all I knew. I knew the Yankees, and that was it. Didn't even know what a soccer ball looked like half the time. But I have learned to absolutely love it and embrace it, and it has been one of the biggest parts of my life. So for the love of it all, it really is so much more than a game. So thank you.
1: That was awesome.
3: I was trying not to cry.
7: Danielle, that was so nice.
3: Gorgeous. Oh,
1: yay!
3: For the Brits!
7: That's right.
1: And thank you.
3: Thank you.
1: Because of your fascination with football and soccer, you brought that to us.
3: Love you.
1: So now we thank you. Is that our statement for Danielle?
6: Yes.
3: Love you guys.
1: All right. So sad it's almost over.
3: I know.

0: 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Justin Bieber here.
1: Hi, this is Mariah Carey.
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6: From the KTVZ newsroom, I'm Kelsey Marison. Happening now, Redmond City leaders are considering a ban on the sale of fireworks. This follows several calls firefighters received over the 4th of July holiday weekend. KTVZ News was the first to bring you live coverage of those fires as first responders rushed to the scene. The council also saw body cam video from the 4th. The council decided to hold a public hearing in August. If Redmond moves forward with a ban, it would join Bend and other communities that have also been and fireworks. In other news, this week, police will be stepping up patrols looking for safety violations. Here's what you need to know. Several police departments, including the Oregon State Police, are participating in a traffic safety operation. They'll focus on speeding, impaired driving, distracted driving, and seatbelt violations. Their message, slow down, put the phone away, buckle up, and never drive impaired. Plus, Oregon's unemployment rate remains unchanged. A new report out Wednesday has the state's rate sitting at 5.2%. 600 jobs were lost last month. Non-farm payroll declined by 8,500 jobs over the past year. The national unemployment rate is 4.2%. For more information on these stories, head to our website, ktvz.com, or the KTVZ mobile app.
7: From the Local Alert Weather Center, I'm Jillian Fortner. We are ending the week with quiet conditions across Central Oregon. Highs today will reach the upper 80s, which is a little cooler than yesterday, but still a few degrees above average. Expect partly cloudy skies today with breezy northwest winds in the afternoon to evening. Skies turn mostly clear tonight as lows fall back into the 40s and 50s. The warming trend returns this weekend with highs climbing back into the low 90s under hot and dry conditions. If you're spending time outside, drink plenty of water, wear sunscreen, and make sure you're taking breaks in the shade. From the Local Alert Weather Center, I'm Jillian Fortner.
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3: I love being the absent-minded person in the room. But you know what? It's kind of funny. I've been absent-minded on this show for over 30 years. Mm-hmm. And Scary is tuned into me. I can say, Scary, what's that song I love? Can we play that song? He'll know what it is and he'll put it in the, yeah. Scary, I want to play that song.
2: That song?
3: Yeah, go put it in there.
2: I'll find it.
12: Wow. Scary's in your head. Are you nervous?
3: Are we mind melding? I don't know. It's kind of weird.
2: You did tell me that once.
3: I wonder what song he's going to put in there. Okay, hold on a second. Do you have the song in mind?
2: Yeah, hold on.
3: Don't put it in yet. Okay. If you put the song I'm thinking of in my digital cart deck, I owe you a steak dinner.
12: Oh. And he can do this. He's like your own personal Oz Perlman.
3: But he knows I love a lot of songs.
12: Okay.
3: I'll give you a few hints.
13: Okay. Now, if he gets it wrong, does he have to do something for you?
3: No.
13: Okay.
3: No. I thought that through for a split second. We're good. We're good, bro. Okay.
12: Hints, it's not as like raw.
3: Okay. Yeah. Then I'm not going to give you a hint.
12: Oh, yeah. Did you do it?
3: Nah, that's not it.
2: I need a vibe. I always go for Elvis for a vibe.
3: DJ, play a Christmas song by Cher.
2: Because I know his mood.
3: I mean, it is a nice song. Okay, we don't have time for that. No. We'll get to that in a minute. Let's put that aside. We're about to get into Sound with Garrett, but as you know, today is Food News Thursday.
14: With Froggy, you will be in a world of fast food information.
3: All right, Froggy, come on. We've been waiting all week for this. Go ahead. What do you got?
13: Today is a big day. Olive Garden is bringing back the official never-ending pasta bowl, of course.
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3: Today is the day.
12: Woo!
13: Last time, it sold out in 2 minutes.
12: That's so crazy.
13: 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It's $100. You can get all the pasta you want from August 31st through November 22nd. Welch's has started a war with the Smucker's Uncrustables. 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
3: No. Scotty, we're loving Uncrustables. 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
15: I know. My favorite is still the peanut butter with the honey. 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
3: And they are chock full of high fructose corn syrup.
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3: They are. 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
13: All right. 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I know it's summer. It still feels like the surface of the sun outside, but M&M says, nope, it's time for fall. They're bringing back pumpkin pie M&Ms. Already available in Walmart, and they're available at other stores. M&Ms is rushing back fall. I say we pump the brakes on that a little bit and just enjoy summer. You ready for the countdown?
12: Yeah.
3: Oh my God. Are we ready? Is the countdown orchestra ready?
14: Frog Food News.
3: Here we go.
13: All right. Open Table has given us the top 100 restaurants in America. I'm giving you the top 5. Here we go. Number five.
3: What's the countdown again?
13: Open Table has given us the top 100 restaurants in America.
3: Okay. All right. Well,
13: at number 5. Ferrero's Restaurant and Bar at the Four Seasons Resort in Maui at Wailea, Hawaii.
12: Whoa.
3: Okay.
13: Number four I've eaten there. It is the Elliott Astor in the Vinoy Resort and Golf Club Autograph Collection in St. Petersburg, Florida.
3: God, these sound
12: bougie.
3: Like bougie.
12: Yeah.
13: Yeah, I think they're very bougie. Number three, the Slope Room, Gravity Haas Vale in Vail, Colorado.
12: Okay.
3: So far, no desire.
13: Number two, it's either Gemma or Gemma at the Waldorf Astoria Beverly Hills in Los Angeles, California.
12: How do you spell it?
13: G-E-M-M-A.
12: Okay.
13: And number one, different point of view at the Point Hilton Tapatio Cliffs Resort in Phoenix, Arizona is the number one restaurant in America.
12: Wow. Huh. Never heard of it. We got questions.
3: Yeah, we got questions.
12: Like, based on what?
3: Well, Open Table is reservations, right?
12: So that's the one people are just reserving the most, or they're saying, no, this is the best food, best value, best atmosphere.
13: They're saying it's the best restaurant. That's all they didn't give what their criteria was. Mm. One in Chicago made it, Boston. There are plenty in New York, just not in the top 10. Beauty in Essex at the Cosmopolitan in Vegas made it in the top 10.
3: Okay, I've heard of that one.
13: Yeah, Bourbon Steak. Four Seasons Hotel, Washington, D.C. made the list. Mm. But the only one in New York is, okay, you'll have to
3: What's the name of it?
13: Is it New Blez?
2: New Belize.
13: New Belize.
2: That's
13: N-U-B-E-L-U-Z at the Ritz-Carlton in New York.
3: Hmm. You know what? I want to redo on this list.
12: Mm. Yeah.
13: Open Table.
3: No,
13: dare you.
3: No. I want you to redo your list. I want a better list tomorrow.
13: Okay.
3: Come on.
13: Okay. Like a better restaurant list or just a better list and screw up the table?
3: Even Scary Jones, Mr. Restaurant, hadn't heard of any of these restaurants.
2: Not one of them.
12: They're like all in resorts and clubs.
2: Although I did sneak into New Belize.
3: Okay, thanks. But do me a favor. I want to redo. But I love the concept of best restaurants.
13: Mm.
3: Or maybe most popular or most expensive or least expensive bang for your buck restaurant.
12: We should come up with our own show list at some point too. So I know it's going to be all over the map. IHOP or Waffle House is going to be on there for someone.
13: Waffle House for sure.
16: Applebee's for Foggy.
3: Come on. Think it through and get back to me on that.
13: Tomorrow, another list of restaurants under a different thing.
12: Redo.
13: All right.
12: Poor Frog.
3: Let's get some sound in here. Garrett, what do you got
13: Anybody
3: going on?
13: Anybody got any toilet paper I can clean up after we just crapped all over my list?
12: You did great, sweetie.
3: Just spread some sawdust on it.
12: Oh, God.
3: All right, Garrett, how you doing?
17: Good. All right, let's start with a big debate that was happening at Congress. So Chuck Schumer had the floor, and everyone's saying that he farted while he was giving his speech.
3: All right. Let's listen in and let's be the judge.
17: Yes.
3: Here we go.
18: Now on Iran and the NDAA. Is that Vietnam was worse?
12: No. I don't buy it. I don't believe it. Why would you wait until you took a breath to fart loudly?
3: Hold on. Let's analyze. Let's analyze, shall we?
18: Here we go. Now on Iran and the NDAA. Is that Vietnam was worse?
3: I tell you why he paused, because you can't speak while you're pushing it out.
12: Right. Maybe it was his shoe, this morning.
3: I did that in Gandhi Studio. My toe and my shoe made a fart noise. I'm like, let me recreate that. That was my toe. But his honor, the Honorable Chuck Schumer, I need to believe this is to be true.
18: Now on Iran and the NDAA. Is that Vietnam was worse?
3: Love it. Okay,
17: what else? Right on. All right, so we go to Texas. So a woman was trying to do a stripper pole tutorial online, and as she was watching it at home, she put the stripper pole, attached it to the metal pipe above her ceiling in her apartment, and water kind of broke from there.
3: She hit the water main?
17: Yeah.
3: Oh, God. Hold on.
19: So keep leaning away from the pole, looking at that top wrist, and you can readjust that hand.
12: Oh.
3: Oh my God.
17: Whew. Hopefully she has insurance.
3: He's still on.
12: Damn. Yeah.
3: What happened to her? I don't hear her anymore.
17: She's trying to save everything.
12: Oh my God.
3: All right, note to self.
17: Let's play a quick game. So a band that we tend to make fun of has some new music called Rattle the Cage. Gonna play it and then see if we can guess the band.

0: have no idea. Does anyone have an idea?
1: No. I know who it is.
2: Connie, go for it.
0: How do you know who it is?
1: Because I recognize that damn voice.
0: And it's a hated band? Who is it?
1: It's Nickelback, isn't it?
2: Yeah, it's Nickelback.
1: What?
0: Wow, that doesn't sound... I like that sound, actually.
2: All right, let's move over to the World Cup really quick. Danielle, first again, sorry what I'm about to play in a second. But first, let's start from 2 days ago, the game-winning goal for Spain. Listen to the goal announcement from Telemundo.
3: El toque falta, árbitro de gol, y de ventaja. 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
2: Nice and solid, right?
0: This announcer is great at his job.
2: Well, yesterday, they were kind of a little tired after a very stressful game. Here is the game winner from Argentina.
4: Ah, Maca! Ah, Maca! Messi, engancha y va, tiró con la derecha!
0: Is he okay?
1: It gets worse.
0: He's running out of battery.
2: Oh, yeah.
0: Hold on.
4: Goal!
0: Oh, my Lord.
4: Goal!
0: We need paramedics.
1: Wow.
2: It's still going.
5: It's like a deflating balloon.
1: Wow. Oh. Poor guy.
4: Goal! Wow.
0: You're kidding me.
4: Argentino!
0: The hell's going on there? You're a good American, Gary. Thank you.
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0: Hey, it's Gary Jones. This is the first summer in a long time that I've been looking forward to treating myself to new clothes. In the beginning for me, jumping on these GLP-1s was more about weight loss and just getting healthier. But now, I feel so much better about myself. I feel more energized, and I just want to keep this going. 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
2: This company. Oh, are we on? Hi. Something really cool going on tonight. Gracie Abrams' new album. You can hear it before anyone else thanks to iHeartRadio. iHeartRadio's album premiere with Gracie Adams featuring Abrams featuring Daughter from Hell. Mm-hmm. It's all presented by Capital One. Before the album drops tomorrow, Gracie will take the mic for an exclusive hour to play unreleased tracks, share the stories behind the songs, and respond to your talkbacks about the biggest lessons you learned in your 20s. 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
3: And I think it's a takeover.
2: She's taking over the network. Yeah. She's taking over a lot of radio stations, I think. But guess who's taking over with her? Gracie Abrams has help tonight.
3: Who? I was in there with her.
4: Oh!
5: Hey!
4: Oh.
2: You will be in there with her tonight.
3: Yeah.
2: You just kind of ruined the whole thing.
3: No, I know. I'm
2: it's,
3: in it.
2: It's live. It's tonight.
4: Yes, are you on it? Are you on it?
3: I don't know. We have to see. Probably not.
2: We don't know.
4: Hey, that's right.
3: It's
4: Sorry.
3: Not my album, so
2: we don't know because
3: so.
2: It's live. Yeah. It hasn't happened yet.
4: I got you.
3: Yeah.
2: I mean, I know you were here late yesterday, but that doesn't mean it's not live tonight.
3: Yeah. No. Right. It's live tonight. It's a takeover.
2: It's a takeover.
3: Yeah.
2: So you may or may not be a part of this extremely incredible takeover.
3: I'm probably not a part of this.
2: But you may be.
3: Might be. I don't know. We'll see how it goes tonight.
4: Oh.
2: Wow. I love the element of surprise.
3: Okay. You know, may or may not be. I don't know.
2: If you work for iHeart, you know exactly what we're talking about. It's always the element of surprise here at World Headquarters. So that's tonight. But that's exciting. I love that Gracie Abrams came to us.
4: Yeah, that's cool.
3: I saw some notes on it and it looks really, really cool.
2: Okay.
4: That's awesome.
2: What kind of notes did you? Okay. We'll find out tonight, maybe.
3: Yeah, I can't
2: so
3: disclose.
2: That's tonight. Okay. So there you go.
4: All right.
2: Really? That's all the time we have?
3: What?
2: I wanted to play a song.
6: Play it tomorrow?
3: Was this the song that Scary was trying to choose from your brain?
2: Scary, look into my head. Are you looking into my head? No, not that head. Are you thinking of the song that I want to hear? Because I know you're on my beam.
6: Yes.
2: What is it?
6: Don't You Worry, Child.
2: Oh, what a great song. That's not it.
3: Oh, wow. Okay. Not Cher, not Don't You Worry, Child. Huh.
2: So again tonight at 9 o'clock, Gracie Abrams on the iHeartRadio app and maybe on some of our radio stations.
3: Yeah.
2: I don't know.
3: I don't either. I'm not sure.
2: But we'll find out tonight and you may be a part of it.
3: Might be.
2: Maybe.
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11: From the KTVZ newsroom, I'm Kelsey Marison. Happening now, Redmond city leaders are considering a ban on the sale of fireworks. This follows several calls firefighters received over the 4th of July holiday weekend. KTVZ News was the first to bring you live coverage of those fires as first responders rushed to the scene. The council also saw body cam video from the 4th. The council decided to hold a public hearing in August. If Redmond moves forward with a ban, it would join Bend and other communities that have also banned fireworks. In other news, this week, police will be stepping up patrols looking for safety violations. Here's what you need to know. Several police departments, including the Oregon State Police, are participating in a traffic safety operation. They'll focus on speeding, impaired driving, distracted driving, and seatbelt violations. Their message, slow down, put the phone away, buckle up, and never drive impaired. Plus, Oregon's unemployment rate remains unchanged. A new report out Wednesday has the state's rate sitting at 5.2%. 600 jobs were lost last month. Non-farm payroll declined by 8,500 jobs over the past year. The national unemployment rate is 4.2%. For more information on these stories, head to our website, ktvz.com, or the KTVZ mobile app.
5: From the Local Alert Weather Center, I'm Jillian Fortner. We are ending the week with quiet conditions across Central Oregon. Highs today will reach the upper 80s, which is a little cooler than yesterday, but still a few degrees above average. Expect partly cloudy skies today with breezy northwest winds in the afternoon to evening. Skies turn mostly clear tonight as lows fall back into the 40s and 50s. The warming trend returns this weekend with highs climbing back into the low 90s under hot and dry conditions. If you're spending time outside, drink plenty of water, wear sunscreen, and make sure you're taking breaks in the shade. From the Local Alert Weather Center, I'm Jillian Fortner.
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2: Don't answer the phone, Elvis Duran. The Elvis Duran phone tap.
3: All right, Danielle, it's all up to you. What do you have?
4: All right, Nicole emailed us and she says, my mother is always garbage picking. I want you to call and make believe that you're the owner of one of the items and tell her you saw her running across the street with something that belongs to you.
3: Out of the garbage can?
4: Yeah, you know when you throw away your stuff and, you know, sometimes the neighbors pick it up and they call it a treasure.
3: Ew. All right.
4: That's what we did.
3: So who are we calling here?
4: We are calling Nicole's mom.
3: Okay, and you're calling her?
4: I'm calling her.
3: Is Nicole listening in on the other line?
4: Oh, Nicole is listening.
3: Okay, here we go.
5: Hello?
4: Yeah, can I talk to Phyllis Pokia, please?
5: Who's this?
4: This is Michelle Lobby.
5: From where?
4: I live above the Image Place.
5: I'm Phyllis.
4: You've been stealing some stuff from in front of the Image Place?
5: Excuse me?
4: You know what I'm talking about.
5: No, I don't know what the hell you're talking about.
4: Yeah, you know, people put things in front of the building, some TVs, some VCRs on garbage day, and you've been, like, taking the stuff and taking them up to your house?
5: Are you crazy?
4: No, I'm not crazy. You and your slippers and your hair clip.
5: Never happened.
4: I know it's you. I've been asking around the neighborhood.
5: I don't understand what you're talking about.
4: Well, here's my problem, Phyllis. I put a television out there and you took it, so you stole it from me.
5: Never happened. You're wrong.
4: I'm not wrong.
5: Yes, you are wrong.
4: I got it on tape, honey. It was a while ago.
5: I'd like to know who gave you my phone number.
4: Don't worry about who gave me your phone number. Who else is trash that would go out in their slippers?
5: Excuse me?
4: You always pick up the garbage and take it in your house.
5: I don't know what you're talking about.
4: You don't remember coming outside and picking up trash and taking it in your house?
5: No, I swear to God, no.
4: That's stealing.
5: The only thing I ever picked up, and it was a little TV. We plugged it in, the thing didn't work, and I threw it back out again.
4: Well, that's my TV.
5: It was old. I mean old. They

0: They were relics?
1: They were old TVs.
0: To you, some people, but to me, it was my cherished property.
1: No, these were in the garbage. These were at the curb. You're wrong, I'm telling you.
0: I mean, the next time you want to steal from me, ring the bell, I'll let you in.
1: No, you're wrong. You're totally wrong. What color was it?
0: What color's your TV?
1: I have a wood one.
0: What, did you steal that one, too?
1: No, unfortunately, somebody gave it to me because I'm so poor because I'm trash.
0: Listen, you know, next time you want to steal something, I'll sell it to you.
1: Nobody stole nothing, sweetheart. Not me. Okay? Because you don't know what the you're talking about.
0: Look, I know what the I'm talking
1: about.
0: No,
1: you don't.
0: Yes, I have it on video.
1: Well, if it's near the curb, it's garbage.
0: No, it's not. I had no place to put it in my house, so I placed it there until I found a place to put it. That don't mean it's garbage.
1: If it's outside, people assume it's garbage. It's common sense.
0: No. I don't throw things away to support your habit.
1: Well, is that refrigerator yours outside, too? It's on the curb. Are you leaving it out there because you have no room?
0: No, it's not, but it's a friend of mine, and I'm sure she'll be back for it when she needs it.
1: You're full of lady.
0: You're going to pick it up anyway because you think it's garbage, so you'll wind up stealing it later on.
1: Yeah, right.
0: All right, whatever.
1: Give me a break, okay?
0: You want me to take you shopping for a new wardrobe? I could help you out, maybe do a little makeover on you.
1: You have no clue who I am.
0: Well, I do know who you are.
1: No,
0: you're the,
1: you don't know.
0: You're the PJ Slippers lady. Everybody knows who you are.
1: Nope, sorry. You got me mixed up with somebody. I'm warning you, you definitely do. What color hair do I got?
0: You got brown hair.
1: You're wrong. No, I don't.
0: What color hair you got?
1: None of your business. You seem to know me so well.
0: Oh, stop it. Just stop.
1: Yeah, I don't have brown hair.
0: What color you got then? No hair?
1: Yeah, I'm bald. You're right. That's it. Stop breaking my balls. I got things to do. I don't have time for this.
0: All right. I got things to do, too. Like, tell you, this is Danielle. You just been phone tapped.
1: Oh, my God. I'm going to kill you, Nicole. Listen to them, too. How embarrassing. You're going to get a kick in your butt.
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0: here.
1: Yeah.

0: Friday show. Can't wait. Hey, Danielle, what are we watching?
1: There's no World Cup. I'm sorry.
0: Aww. I know. That really, that makes me sad.
1: I know. But there's Descendants, Wicked Wonderland. That will be fun. Also, the series premiere of The Hawk over on Netflix.
0: All right. We also have a free money phone tap worth $1,000 tomorrow. Thank you, Five Gum, for an incredible week of $1,000 free money phone taps. Chew gum. Be smarter. And have fresh breath. Let's get out of here. Till tomorrow, the Friday show. Say peace out, everybody.
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He is headed to Austin City Limits this month for a recording that will air this fall. I can't wait to check it out. Olivia Rodrigo right now with Drop Dead.

0: That is the latest from Alex Warren with Fever Dream. I'm sure that's kind of how his career feels, because just a few years back, he was living in his car, and look at him now. Just goes to show you never know what is around the corner, what life may bring. In the meantime, I do know what I'm bringing you coming up this hour around the corner. I got Ariana Grande and more coming straight for you next.
1: Whoa, hold the reindeer. 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

He'll be helping to wrap up the World Cup this weekend. I'll tell you all about it on the way. Here's Post Malone with One Right Now.

0: Tame Impala with Jenny. Before that, Teddy Swims and Posty in the mix. Now, he is part of the festivities this weekend. The World Cup will wrap up. We got Spain taking on Argentina. This is going to be interesting. And when it's all said and done, it's Post Malone who is going to perform at the closing ceremonies. That's this Sunday. You're not going to want to miss it. For now, coming up, don't miss what's in store. We got Billie Eilish and more on the way.
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0: That's Leon Thomas with Much. And before that, some nostalgia. Ah, still kind of pangs the heart when I hear Sean and Camila together, because for a moment in time, they were the it celebrity couple. It's wild how love can ebb and flow and then ebb again and then flow again in their case. I don't think they're ever getting back together, in the words of Taylor Swift.
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0: Your boy Harry Styles right there, and some Justin Bieber in the mix too. Now, Justin has been confirmed as one of the performers this weekend. He will perform during the World Cup final halftime show. First of its kind. There'll also be Madonna, Shakira, and BTS. It's going to get interesting. That's coming up this Sunday. For now, coming up, we got Morgan Wallen and Tate McRae headed straight for you next.
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1: So easy to fall in love. That is Olivia Dean. Before that, Joe. Now, Joe, a.k.a. actor Joe Keery, is on tour again this summer. You know, he's got some free time now that Stranger Things is over. But he's got a really cool tour mate. He's actually on the road with Tame Impala on quite a few dates this summer, which is definitely a vibe. Like, you know those two are having a blast. Around the corner, of course, we're making sure it's a vibe, your workday, with the perfect workday soundtrack. 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

Ella Langley and Choosing Texas right here where we're choosing more great sounds for the workday. Stick around. Camila Cabello is on the way. Lola Young and more coming up next.

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0: There's Benny with Super Lonely. Before that, Taylor Swift. That is a contribution she made to the Toy Story 5 soundtrack. Kind of a secret contribution because only a few people actually knew it was happening. So much so that executives actually created an entire edit of the movie that did not have Taylor in it. They were showing to like other executives and other people and stakeholders just to like make sure there was like no leaks before they were ready. That's a lot of effort to keep a Taylor song quiet, but probably well worth it. In the meantime, stick around. We got more of your favorites here. Lock It In. 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

0: Olivia Dean, and before that, the Biebs. Now, this weekend, Justin is going to be back performing. I am so ready for this. Justin Bieber confirmed as one of the performers for the halftime show for the World Cup. This is the first year ever that they're doing a halftime show, taking a little cue from the Super Bowl, I imagine. But we're going to have Shakira, Madonna, BTS, and the Biebs performing this Sunday. It's going to get interesting.
1: Yeah. Can you pass me a Baja?
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2: 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Tastes like vacation.
1: Right?
2: Mm-hmm. And it's mine now.
1: Have a Baja Blast.
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4: R.L. Garrigues in the newsroom.
5: About 2,000 lightning strikes last night in central Oregon, and out of that came about 50 fires from the lightning storms. While there are a couple of fires up in Jefferson County, the majority of the fires are in Wheeler County. Fire Information Officer Kimberly Johnson.
6: More than a handful of fires, and they range in size from a couple hundred acres to a couple of thousand acres. Most of them are in more rural areas, but there are some structures threatened on some of them, and they are all being engaged. And we're also, over the course of today, finding new starts because the storms that came through came with precipitation. So that kind of keeps things a little calmer for the first day sometime, and then the next day they'll pop up as the fuels dry out. So we're still finding new starts today.
5: Kimberly Johnson, while most of the fires were kept to a tenth of an acre or less, the Brewer Fire up in Jefferson County has grown to 500 acres at this time. The Twickenham area over in Wheeler County is under a Level 3 Go Now evacuation order. I'm R.L. Garrigues.
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2: 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Coming up next, what you know about love. 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

Shorty go jogging every morning. And she make me breakfast almost every morning. 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She ain't driving no Camry, she pulling in a Rover.

0: 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Thank you for hanging out with us. 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

0: There it is. As Todd said, is that a command or is that a song? 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
3: 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So remember, it's Christmas in July with Webfoot, 25% off interior painting rates when you complete your project in December or January. And all you have to do is go to our website at webfoothome.com to book an appointment by the end of July to unwrap this amazing discount. 25% off. Holy moly, that's good. So grab that nutcracker, pop a cold one, and kick back by the river. Ah, savings never tasted so good.
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